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6: How often do you stop to wonder whether you should share something that's revealing, maybe even embarrassing, with a partner, a friend, or even your boss? In her new book called Revealing: The Underrated Power of Oversharing, behavioral scientist Leslie John says doing just that can help you deepen relationships that are vital to your life. We need people to trust us in order to get things like love, friendship, and career success. That's what she told us. When you make yourself vulnerable by revealing something sensitive, it does make other people trust you. In turn, when you ask someone to reveal something about themselves, showing that interest will generally lead someone to like you more. Why? Because people like to be asked about themselves, she says. It also signals that they are discriminating and choosy, but in a good way. I'm Dr. Sanjay Gupta, helping you live a better life.
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1: They say the holy water's watered down, and this town's lost its faith. Our colors will fade eventually, so if our time is running out, day after day, we'll make the mundane a masterpiece. Oh my love, I take one look at you, you're taking me out.

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2: How often do you stop to wonder whether you should share something that's revealing, maybe even embarrassing, with a partner, a friend, or even your boss? In her new book called Revealing, The Underrated Power of Oversharing, behavioral scientist Leslie John says doing just that can help you deepen relationships that are vital to your life. We need people to trust us in order to get things like love, friendship, and career success. That's what she told us. When you make yourself vulnerable by revealing something sensitive, it does make other people trust you. In turn, when you ask someone to reveal something about themselves, showing that interest will generally lead someone to like you more. Why? Because people like to be asked about themselves, she says. It also signals that they are discriminating and choosy, but in a good way. I'm Dr. Sanjay Gupta, helping you live a better life.
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2: 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Certified strength and conditioning coach Dana Santis told us, recovery is about choosing the right kind of movement at the right time. 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I'm Dr. Sanjay Gupta, helping you live a better life.
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2: Should you still work out when you're injured, or should you take it easy? 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
2: Should you still work out when you're injured, or should you take it easy? 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
2: A better life with Dr. Sanjay Gupta.
3: How often do you stop to wonder whether you should share something that's revealing, maybe even embarrassing, with a partner, a friend, or even your boss? In her new book called Revealing, The Underrated Power of Oversharing, behavioral scientist Leslie John says doing just that can help you deepen relationships that are vital to your life. We need people to trust us in order to get things like love, friendship, and career success. That's what she told us. When you make yourself vulnerable by revealing something sensitive, it does make other people trust you. In turn, when you ask someone to reveal something about themselves, showing that interest will generally lead someone to like you more. Why? Because people like to be asked about themselves, she says. It also signals that they are discriminating and choosy, but in a good way. I'm Dr. Sanjay Gupta, helping you live a better life.
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4: How often do you stop to wonder whether you should share something that's revealing, maybe even embarrassing, with a partner, a friend, or even your boss? In her new book called Revealing, The Underrated Power of Oversharing, behavioral scientist Leslie John says doing just that can help you deepen relationships that are vital to your life. We need people to trust us in order to get things like love, friendship, and career success. That's what she told us. When you make yourself vulnerable by revealing something sensitive, it does make other people trust you. In turn, when you ask someone to reveal something about themselves, showing that interest will generally lead someone to like you more. Why? Because people like to be asked about themselves, she says. It also signals that they are discriminating and choosy, but in a good way. I'm Dr. Sanjay Gupta, helping you live a better life.
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1: Start a better life with Dr. Sanjay Gupta.
2: How often do you stop to wonder whether you should share something that's revealing, maybe even embarrassing, with a partner, a friend, or even your boss? In her new book called Revealing, The Underrated Power of Oversharing, behavioral scientist Leslie John says doing just that can help you deepen relationships that are vital to your life. We need people to trust us in order to get things like love, friendship, and career success. That's what she told us. When you make yourself vulnerable by revealing something sensitive, it does make other people trust you. In turn, when you ask someone to reveal something about themselves, showing that interest will generally lead someone to like you more. Why? Because people like to be asked about themselves, she says. It also signals that they are discriminating and choosy, but in a good way. I'm Dr. Sanjay Gupta, helping you live a better life.
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5: How often do you stop to wonder whether you should share something that's revealing, maybe even embarrassing, with a partner, a friend, or even your boss? In her new book called Revealing, The Underrated Power of Oversharing, behavioral scientist Leslie John says doing just that can help you deepen relationships that are vital to your life. We need people to trust us in order to get things like love, friendship, and career success. That's what she told us. When you make yourself vulnerable by revealing something sensitive, it does make other people trust you. In turn, when you ask someone to reveal something about themselves, showing that interest will generally lead someone to like you more. Why? Because people like to be asked about themselves, she says. It also signals that they are discriminating and choosy, but in a good way. I'm Dr. Sanjay Gupta, helping you live a better life.
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5: If I were to ask you what makes for a good night's sleep, you'd probably say a dark, quiet room, not too many things on your mind. But every night when you go to get some Z's, how often do you really think about the temperature in your bedroom? Temperature may be one of the most underappreciated factors in sleep. That's according to the Senior Vice President of Research and Scientific Affairs at the National Sleep Foundation. We often hear about lights and screens and stress, but even modest changes in temperature and airflow can influence both how quickly you fall asleep and how deeply you stay asleep. Most experts will recommend a room temperature of 60 to 67 degrees Fahrenheit. You might also experiment with your sheets and what you actually wear to bed. Play around a bit and see what improves your sleep. You might be delightfully surprised. I'm Dr. Sanjay Gupta, helping you live a better life.
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2: a better life with Dr. Sanjay Gupta.
3: They say consistency is key, but sometimes you just gotta switch it up. A new study out of Harvard School of Public Health found that varying your exercise routine could add years to your life. What exercise someone did didn't matter much. What did matter was that all the exercises together worked all the muscle groups in their body. Now, an added benefit to changing things up is it can help you push through the plateau effect. That's when your body gets so efficient at doing something that you actually stop getting better at it. And we know from previous research that specializing in any one sport at a young age can make someone actually more prone to injury. And as experts we talk to point out, even elite athletes switch up things with their workouts, making sure to target strength, cardio, flexibility, balance, and doing that every single week. I'm Dr. Sanjay Gupta, helping you live a better life.
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4: How often do you stop to wonder whether you should share something that's revealing, maybe even embarrassing, with a partner, a friend, or even your boss? In her new book called Revealing, The Underrated Power of Oversharing, behavioral scientist Leslie John says doing just that can help you deepen relationships that are vital to your life. We need people to trust us in order to get things like love, friendship, and career success. That's what she told us. When you make yourself vulnerable by revealing something sensitive, it does make other people trust you. In turn, when you ask someone to reveal something about themselves, showing that interest will generally lead someone to like you more. Why? Because people like to be asked about themselves, she says. It also signals that they are discriminating and choosy, but in a good way. I'm Dr. Sanjay Gupta, helping you live a better life.
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Wink 104 plays Centropy A's best music with Taylor Swift. Good morning. Sue Campbell with you this morning. Yeah, I'm back. And you're back too. Thank you. And happy Thursday. Yeah, Thursday already, July 30th. Oh, payday around here. And maybe for you today or tomorrow, hopefully. Well, going to be a decent day today. Brett says, partly cloudy, less humid, high 80. I thought it was mostly cloudy yesterday. There were a lot of clouds, but the temperature was perfect. Tonight, clear down to 65. Tomorrow, sunny and pleasant, high of 85. Those next 2 days are going to be good weather to maybe catch a night at the Lebanon Fair or the York State Fair or even the Marysville Lions Club Carnival's going on. Going to be great days for that. And get your funnel cake or your, oh, that carnival pizza. I love that stuff. Saturday now, mostly cloudy, more humid, high of 88. And then Sunday, we could see some rain, maybe some downpours and thunderstorms on Sunday, high of 83. It's a very nice 72 degrees right now at the Wink Wake Up Show. Well, no winner on last night's Powerball. So Saturday's drawing, worth $700 million. But one Powerball winner, his name's Edwin Castro. He's putting part of his $2 billion, I said billion, dollar jackpot back into his hometown of Altoneta. Edwin spent about $10 million buying 15 lots damaged by the Eaton Fire. And he says he plans to build single-family homes for people who want to live in them rather than turn them into rentals. So far, two homes are already under construction as of May, and he's donating three properties to a housing foundation. So I like to hear stories like that. You know, when someone hits it big, great for them, but when they do good with it, that's even better. So if you win, remember, do something good with it and keep a little bit for yourself. All right, let's get back to music with NSYNC on Wink 104.

0: Good morning. I'm Jenna Clay with WinkWatch News. The U.S. launched a heavy wave of strikes against Iran overnight in retaliation for its surprise attack on American forces in Jordan. It comes as the war widens into Egypt. An American-owned tanker in Egypt was hit by a drone, and Saudi Arabia now entering the fight, joining the U.S. to fire missiles at Iranian-backed militias in Iraq. And urgent searches underway after flooding in the Northeast turned deadly. Three children went into the fast-moving Passaic River in New Jersey around 6:30 last night. A few hours later, the body of a 10-year-old boy was found. Officials say he helped his 11-year-old sister get out of the river.
1: As he was going under, he pushed her, and she ended up by the rocks, and she climbed out.
0: A 10-year-old girl remains unaccounted for. Dauphin County commissioners have made several changes to the gaming grant program to tighten up which groups receive money. This after Commissioner Justin Douglas highlighted several instances of grant money going to for-profit businesses or groups without proper documentation. The changes limit grants to municipalities and nonprofits and allow commissioners to revoke grants if promised projects don't materialize. According to ABC 27 News, the grant money comes from Hollywood Casino and is shared with groups that apply and qualify. And violent crime is down so far this year in Harrisburg, leading into National Night Out next Tuesday. But that's not the only thing that's new. This year, it'll be held at the Farm Show Complex. Harrisburg police will have their drones and e-bikes. The fire department will be on hand. Pennsylvania State Police will have their horses and land their helicopter. And for the first time, they're introducing amusement rides. Meanwhile, the Camp Hill Police Department said it needs more community volunteers to help with National Night Out in order to avoid canceling certain activities. The early morning Wink Watch continues in a moment with traffic and weather on Wink 104.
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1: Now, another Wink 104 traffic update.
2: A quiet start to the morning. Commute around Harrisburg accident-free. No delays, 83 over East or Summit. Looking good on the South Bridge. Harvey Taylor Bridge checks in fine. 81 and 581 are incident-free. No delays on the inbound river routes. 147 and 225 look good. 34 checks in fine at Starrett's Gap. Lebanon County's quiet. John Wilspach, right now traffic.
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5: Today will be partly cloudy, less humid and breezy. A nice day, a high of 80. Winds gusting over 20 miles an hour. Mostly clear, comfy tonight with lows in the mid-60s. A mostly sunny and pleasant day tomorrow, a high of 85. Saturday will be mostly cloudy. It will be warm and a bit muggy with a high of 88. And downpours and thunderstorms return Saturday night and Sunday. Sunday will bring humidity back to the region with a high of 83. From the ABC 27 Weather Center, I'm meteorologist Brett Thackeray.
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0: 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Sue and Matt with you. Good morning, Matt.
1: Good morning.
0: He just walked in. Denny on vacation. He's been in the building. He just walked in the studio. Yeah, Denny's on vacation this week. He'll be back with us on Monday, but here it is Thursday already. And today it's going to be a lovely day. Mix of clouds and sun, less humid, high of 80. Clear tonight, 65. Tomorrow, pleasant, sunny, high 85. Then Saturday, it gets a little bit more humid, mostly cloudy with a high of 88. And Sunday, we could see some rain, high of 83. 72 right now at the Wink Wake Up Show.
1: I know. How nice is this weather?
0: It's perfect.
1: In July.
0: I know. It's like, wait a minute. But the hot temperatures, it's not over. It's going to hit 90 probably next week.
1: Ugh.
0: But it's better than, you know, we were almost in the triple digits there for, did we have 1 week or 2 weeks of that really hot weather?
1: I don't remember. Definitely one.
0: Yeah. But yeah, this weather is great. Love it, love it, love it. And our grass is even starting to be green again.
1: I know. I had to cut our grass last night. And but I feel like my allergies are really bad the last couple of days.
0: Uh-oh.
1: I don't know why. Maybe it's because it was so dry. And now that the plants are getting some
0: green again, I don't know.
1: Some water, they're pumping out the pollen again. I don't know.
0: Do you have to wear a mask or anything when you cut the grass? Do you get all stuffy?
1: No. Like I didn't take an allergy pill either.
0: Yeah.
1: Allergy pill usually helps it, but like this, my right eye is super itchy right now, and I'm a little stuffy and congested.
0: Mm. How about, let's talk breakfast. Do you like eggs?
1: I do like eggs. I especially like an omelet.
0: I know, but I don't have time to make them in the morning during the week. No.
1: I mean cereal.
0: Yeah. Egg day is Saturday.
1: Yeah. Every day is cereal day for me, but I do like eggs.
0: I do too. They're a great source of protein and good way to start your day, but I guess it all depends on how you cook them. Are they really healthy? The healthiest way to make eggs is poached. Poached eggs.
1: Oh my God, I love poached eggs.
0: Do you really?
1: Yeah.
0: Do you make that? See, I don't make poached eggs for myself. I like Eggs Benedict when someone else makes it.
1: Yeah. Sometimes for dinner, if it's just me or whatever, and I want something simple and easy, I'll make toast and make poached eggs and put the eggs on top of the toast and then smash them up on the toast and eat it.
0: Now, when you do poached eggs, you boil the water, you break the egg into the water, right?
1: Well, I have a little pan that has boiling water in it, and then there's little saucer cups that you put the egg in and it cooks it and then it comes out perfectly circle.
0: Okay, so then, because I've seen like the way you poach egg, you're supposed to put a little vinegar in the water. Did you ever hear that or something when you do it right in the water?
1: Oh yeah, I don't do that method.
0: I like that idea. That's a little bit of a cheat, but that's okay.
1: Yeah.
0: Poached eggs.
1: I put a little butter in that little dish.
0: Well, and how many minutes do you cook them? How do you know that when they're... Just
1: I look at it.
0: You can just tell by looking at it.
1: Yeah, I can tell by looking at it, like, oh, it's almost done. Or
0: hard-boiled eggs, I like boiled eggs.
1: Oh, God, I hate hard-boiled eggs.
0: Do you?
1: Oh, God.
0: Now, why? Is it the smell of them?
1: It's the smell, and I'd rather eat vomit.
0: My Dallas says, how in the world can you eat something that smells so bad?
1: Oh, it's just so gross. Hard-boiled eggs are so, especially the yolk part of it. Blah.
0: Well, you're eating the yolk part of it when you eat a poached egg and it's runny.
1: Yeah, exactly. That's better than it all hard and gross and, oh,
0: at least
1: God,
0: it's cooked.
1: It's like eating paste.
0: Well, okay, what about eggs fried? Eggs fried in butter is the third healthiest way. Get this, eggs fried in avocado oil or olive oil have more calories and more fat than those fried in butter. I was surprised at that.
1: Oh, that is surprising.
0: Yeah.
1: Well, butter does make everything better, much like bacon.
0: Mm-hmm. I do like bacon. Mm-hmm. And the least healthiest way, scrambled, made with milk and butter. You'd think that would be... I usually use Pam. I don't use butter.
1: Yeah, I was going to say, I don't put milk...
0: Just so it doesn't stick.
1: I don't put milk in my scrambled eggs.
0: Denny does. He swears by it. He says it makes them so good. I don't put anything in my egg. I just... just egg.
1: Yeah, right.
0: Because sometimes... I don't know. We drink fat-free milk. We don't drink that much milk, but that's what I have in the house. And sometimes that makes them watery. I don't like watery eggs.
1: I use 1% milk.
0: 1%?
1: Yeah.
0: We did, and then it got us down to skim milk.
1: Ugh, skim milk is like watery. It's like colored water. It's like you just got it out of a puddle in the dirt parking lot or something.
0: Thanks, Matt. Thanks for that.
1: Drink up.
0: Yeah. 6:12 at the Wink Wake Up Show.
2: 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I don't know about you, but my social media feeds are flooded with lotions and potions and gadgets, all promising to unlock different components of longevity. But if you log off, take a step back from all the hype, you'll find that the actual keys to a longer, healthier life are hiding in plain sight. There are four of them. Number one, nutrition. The Mediterranean diet really is the gold standard. Number two, exercise. You should be getting 150 minutes of moderate intensity exercise or 75 minutes of vigorous intensity exercise every week, plus strength training and stretching. Number three, sleep. Sleep is when your body and your brain repair themselves. You should be getting 7 to 9 hours a night. And finally, number four often gets forgotten, socialization. It's not a bonus. It's a necessity for a healthy life, finding a sense of community, purpose, and belonging. I'm Dr. Sanjay Gupta, helping you live a better life.
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0: Wink 104 times 619 Thursday morning on the Wink Wake Up Show with Sue and Matt. Denny on vacation back on Monday. We have two really pleasant days ahead. A mix of sun and clouds today, less humid, high of 80, and tomorrow sunny and pleasant, 85. Now Saturday we start getting more cloudy and more humid, high of 88, and then some rain on Sunday, high of 83. 72 right now at the Wink Wake Up Show. 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
4: 83 North, no delays over Reese or Summit. Looking good on the South Bridge. Watch your speed, 81 at Cameron Street. Inbound river routes are looking good. Carlisle area, no delays. 422 and 322 are in good shape through Hershey. Lebanon County is incident-free. No issues on I-78. 283 moves well between Harrisburg and Lancaster. John Wilsbach, right now traffic.
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10: A better life with Dr. Sanjay Gupta.
11: They say consistency is key, but sometimes you just gotta switch it up. A new study out of Harvard School of Public Health found that varying your exercise routine could add years to your life. What exercise someone did didn't matter much. What did matter was that all the exercises together worked all the muscle groups in their body. Now, an added benefit to changing things up is it can help you push through the plateau effect. That's when your body gets so efficient at doing something that you actually stop getting better at it. And we know from previous research that specializing in any one sport at a young age can make someone actually more prone to injury. And as experts we talk to point out, even elite athletes switch up things with their workouts, making sure to target strength, cardio, flexibility, balance, and doing that every single week. I'm Dr. Sanjay Gupta, helping you live a better life.
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0: 6:23 on the Wink Wake Up Show. It's time for a little celebrity news with Sue and Matt. So how about actor Jared Leto being accused of sexual misconduct, including assault by several women? In a BBC documentary, Jared Leto, Hollywood's Dark Secret, four women say the offenses occurred when they were teenagers. One woman says she was 17 when she got physical with Leto in California, where the age of consent is 18. She says her age wasn't a huge concern for him. He also wanted her to pretend to be a little girl or my little girl. Another woman says Leto assaulted her in a motel bathroom when she was 17. A third claims he threatened her with sexual assault. The fourth woman says Leto groomed her and made explicit phone calls to her when she was 16. Then he sent her a non-disclosure agreement that she refused to sign.
13: And I think most of this happened when he was in his 30s and 40s.
0: Yeah, apparently. This happened between 2002 and 2016.
13: Here's the thing I want to know. These four women are from all over the place.
0: Yeah.
13: How do they report this? And then how does word get back to other attorneys? Like, oh, hey, there's somebody else in Florida or California or whatever. And then they all simultaneously make this announcement.
0: Well, and I guess, did it all just come out in the documentary? Did they file any police reports?
13: Yeah.
0: That's a good question. Or did they remain silent? I mean, the one mother knew about it because he was, you know, bold enough to say something about her daughter's anatomy right in front of her.
13: Yeah,
0: you know?
13: Again, if you're the mom, why aren't you reporting that?
0: Yeah, exactly. I mean...
13: I have two daughters.
0: If you're a child, you're not going to report it. But yeah, if you're a parent, that should be reported.
13: Yeah, like if a 30-something or 40-something-year-old man said something about my daughters, if I didn't kill them, I would have them arrested.
0: Right.
13: Like, I don't understand.
0: There's 10 women total in the BBC documentary that are making allegations. Jared Leto is denying all accusations, saying he's never sexually assaulted anyone his entire life. These claims are absolutely and categorically false. On to better news. Ben Affleck won Who Wants to Be a Millionaire with Jeopardy champ Jamie Ding, the guy who won 31 consecutive episodes of Jeopardy. So the two of them are going to give the $1 million to the Eastern Congo Initiative. That is a charity that Ben co-founded in 2010. A fun fact, Ben's victory comes almost exactly 1 year after Matt Damon won the $1 million on the show with a Jeopardy legend, former champ and current host Ken Jennings. And the money went to Matt's charity, water.org, a year ago.
13: Mm. Those two.
0: Those
13: always
0: two.
13: Copying one another.
0: They're just like bookends.
13: Mm-hmm.
0: Hey, the Grammys recently added new categories for 2027 that include Best Asian Pop Music Performance, which recognizes K-pop, J-pop, and C-pop. While BTS isn't thrilled about it, and all seven members have refused to submit themselves for Grammy consideration. They say, we hope music itself can be heard and loved rather than being distinguished by region or language. Now, the Grammys CEO says the new category was created to celebrate the depth, diversity, and extraordinary growth of pop artistry coming out of Asia. Oh, I don't know about that.
13: I gotta tell you, I love BTS.
0: There you go.
13: I love them. Dynamite, I love that song.
0: Hey, Oprah is closing her school for girls in South Africa. She started a scholarship program instead that will give double the amount of girls access to education. And look out. Jelly Roll and Bunny XO, here's the update. They both unfollowed each other on Instagram. You know, they're getting divorced.
13: Mm-hmm.
0: Fans noticed that shortly after Bunny dropped $500,000 on a Rolls Royce that this happened. So she's spending. Okay. 6:27 on the Wink Wake Up Show, and that is celebrity news. And we have Wink Watch news coming up after Mariah Carey on Wink 104.

0: Good morning. I'm Jenna Clay with WinkWatch News. You may see extra police officers and military members around Mechanicsburg today. Naval Support Activity Mechanicsburg will be conducting a security training exercise. The so-called Giant Voice mass notification and text messaging system will also be sent out. There will also be potential gate and road closures. Steelton is looking for candidates to be the borough's next mayor. Current mayor Sierra Dent is stepping down August 17th. Borough Council hopes to select a new mayor by then. According to ABC 27 News, qualified candidates must be permanent residents of Steelton for at least a year and be registered to vote. If you're interested, submit a letter to Borough Council. The U.S. launched a heavy wave of strikes against Iran overnight in retaliation for its surprise attack on American forces in Jordan. It comes as the war widens into Egypt, ABC's Mary Bruce reports.
1: An American-owned tanker in Egypt seen smoldering after being hit by a drone. And Saudi Arabia now entering the fight, joining the U.S. to fire missiles at Iranian-backed militias in Iraq. Just 2 days ago, Trump said the U.S. and Iran were in very deep talks, which he described as very friendly. But tonight,
2: we're going to be hitting them very hard because it's our turn to hit them.
0: A new report says the U.S. may be running low on some munitions, including Patriot missiles. And a fiery hearing on Capitol Hill as Dr. Anthony Fauci faced a Senate committee over the origins of COVID-19. Fauci refused to answer a single question from Republicans, accusing them of having an unhinged obsession with him. Democrats defending Fauci say he's being turned into a scapegoat. The early morning Wink Watch continues in a moment with traffic and weather on Wink 104.
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6: Now, another Wink 104 traffic update.
7: Looking good on the inbound river routes. No delays. 22, 322 or 11 and 15. 225 and 147 are in good shape. Watch your speed 81 near Wurtsville Road and at Cameron Street. 34 checks in fine at Starrett's Gap. 15's in good shape between Dillsburg and Camp Hill. No issues 422 or 322 in Hershey, but watch your speed on Hershey Park Drive. Lebanon County's accident-free. 283 moves well between Harrisburg and Lancaster. Chuck Wilspach, right now traffic.

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0: 6:39 on the Thursday Wink Wake Up Show with Sue and Matt. Denny off today, be back on Monday. But boy, we have a couple nice days ahead of us here. Mix of sun and clouds today, less humid, high of 80. Clear tonight down to 65, and sunny and pleasant tomorrow, high of 85. Now, Saturday, we get a little more humid. It's going to be high of 88, and then Sunday, some showers in the forecast, high of 83. It is 72 degrees right now at the Wink Wake Up Show.
1: Yeah, boy, last night I went to get out of work and go enjoy the nice weather.
0: Yeah.
1: But I had some errands to do, and my night did not turn out the way I had thought.
0: Uh-oh.
1: So I left here, and I got in the parking lot. I'm like, well, it's weird. I was at work getting ready to leave, and I saw a credit card charge from AAA because I was a member, but I let my membership expire.
0: Okay.
1: But I saw that they charged a fee to my credit card. I'm like, well, that's weird. I wonder where that came from.
0: Like about the normal cost of a membership?
1: Yeah. And then I got a second charge from them. And I'm like, well, what is going on? I knew that expired. Like, why are they charging me out of nowhere?
0: Yeah.
1: But I didn't think anything of it.
0: Right.
1: So then I get in the car and I called Mindy and I said, hey, I'm going to run some errands to get some stuff. Did you want me to come home and pick you up, or did you want to go with me at all? And she's like, well, I've got a situation going on. And I'm like, well, what's the situation going on?
0: No.
1: And she's like, well, I don't want to tell you. I said, where are you? And I said, I'm going to here. And she's like, oh, I'm over in that same area. And I said, okay, just tell me. She said, well, Ella hit a curb with her car blew out her tire, and the tow truck driver is here to pick up her car now. And I'm like, that explains the AAA charges. She's like, because she said I called, and they're like, oh, the membership expired. Do you want to renew it?
0: Right.
1: And she said, yes, go ahead.
0: Because they can't really work on it if they don't have an active membership.
1: And then there was a second charge if you wanted to use it that day. And I was like, that explains those charges.
0: Okay.
1: And then I said, well, have them tow it to the

0: this place and they didn't have the tire because I just got four brand new tires a year and a half ago for her car.
1: Oh.
0: So the tire that I
1: needed. It just blew?
0: Well, yeah, she hit a curb and it blew out the sidewall. So, yeah. So now I got to wait for a new tire to come in for them to get it on. And then last night I get home and I'm like, oh, it looks like it's going to rain. I'll mow the grass quick. So I don't even get two swipes of my yard done. And gosh darn it, the wheel comes off my push mower.
1: It was a sign.
0: It was a sign. Oh. I'm like, this night just needs to end.
1: So did you bag cutting the grass or you put it back on?
0: No, I had to go get some tools. And then I tried to find the nut because the nut came off the wheel. I am walking up and down the path that I took. And I'm like, where is this gosh darn nut?
1: It could be anywhere.
0: Well, here, as I turn the lawnmower over, it falls out because it was still stuck inside the thing.
1: Oh.
0: But I got the wheel back on and I finished mowing the grass and then I just went to bed.
1: Just not a good night.
0: No, not what I intended at all.
1: Well, hey, it's a new tire or two new tires.
0: It's
1: could
0: one.
1: Could have been worse.
0: Yeah, one new tire, so yeah.
1: Could have been worse. Mm-hmm. So I'm glad everybody's okay.
0: Yeah.
1: 6:42 at the Week Wake Up Show.
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8: 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John Wilsbach has another traffic update coming up after Dua Lipa on Wink 104.

0: Wink 104 times 648 with Sue and Matt on the Thursday Wink Wake Up Show. Good morning, and thanks for joining us this morning. Nice to have you here. Well, two beautiful days ahead. Mix of sun and clouds today, less humid, high of 80, and tomorrow, sunny and pleasant, high of 85. For Saturday, more clouds, more humid, high of 88, and some rain on Sunday. So we'll see what happens. High of 83. It's 72 degrees. Nice this morning. Right now, the Week Wake Up Show. We'll be back after the break, but here's John with the latest on the roadways.
1: Now, another Wink 104 traffic update.
2: 83 North, no delays over East or Summit. Looking good on the South Bridge and your 2nd Street ramps. 81 and 581 are incident free. No problems coming down from the north on the river routes. 34 looks good at Sterrett's Gap. Watch your speed out on Hershey Park Drive. Lebanon County's incident free. Lancaster County looking good on 283. No issues on the turnpike. If you see a problem, 717-901-5000. John Wilsbach, right now traffic.
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5: 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But every night when you go to get some Z's, how often do you really think about the temperature in your bedroom? Temperature may be one of the most underappreciated factors in sleep. That's according to the Senior Vice President of Research and Scientific Affairs at the National Sleep Foundation. We often hear about lights and screens and stress, but even modest changes in temperature and airflow can influence both how quickly you fall asleep and how deeply you stay asleep. Most experts will recommend a room temperature of 60 to 67 degrees Fahrenheit. You might also experiment with your sheets and what you actually wear to bed. Play around a bit and see what improves your sleep. 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I'm Dr. Sanjay Gupta, helping you live a better life.
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0: 6:53 with Sue and Matt. I was reading this article this morning about inheritance, and it says with more baby boomers passing away that the average American is expecting inheritance of around, are you ready for this? $334,000. Over $334,000. From their parents. That's a lot of money.
9: I guess, well, yeah, because they probably have a home and property. Mm-hmm. And once you sell that, you get that money. And then anything they saved.
0: There was another story there that where this guy said, I'm 43 years old and I was set to inherit $400,000 until my dad had my grandma change her will. Can I get her to change it back?
9: Wow.
0: I guess dad found out that his son was going to get the money. Then he talked to his mother and said, that money should go to the kids, to your own children first before the grandkids. And he's like, well, maybe I can have her change it back. But then he was upset with his dad doing that, but then he would turn around and do the same thing.
9: Yeah.
0: You know? Huh. But I don't know. And then there was another story. It said, would you rather inherit nothing at all from someone or have to deal, like maybe get their house filled with everything they ever owned that you have to go through? I think half of people would rather inherit nothing than have to deal with a relative's junk. But some would, you know, a select few said they everything a loved one owned would be fine. I don't know.
9: Yeah. Well, you know, I just read that book, Die with Zero.
0: Okay.
9: And it's all about, you know, why it's all about talking about enjoying your life now and doing the things you want to do now and donating or giving to people that you would want to give to now so that they can use it when they need it and enjoy it.
0: Right.
9: Versus hoarding it all and saving it until your retirement.
0: Right.
9: And then.
0: And you not enjoying your life.
9: Yeah. Maybe you don't make it to retirement or you're not as healthy and able to move around in retirement. And you've always wanted to do this big adventure or trip.
0: But
9: and
0: your health doesn't allow you that.
9: Yeah, and you could have done it now versus 20 years from now where you wouldn't be able to do it because you're not physically able to. So the book talked about enjoying life now and spending now. And then there was a chapter called, well, what about the kids? And
0: well, what about them?
9: That basically said, you know, again, why do people keep all this money and then once they die, give it to their kids?
0: Yeah.
9: Why not give it to them now when they could need it and you can watch them use it and enjoy it?
0: Right.
9: And so it was an interesting book. And
0: about giving. Yeah. Like maybe if they're saving for a house or, you know, they're raising kids and they have daycare or, you know, whatever they want to use it for to make their life a little easier.
9: Yeah.
0: Yeah.
9: So the goal is enjoy your life now. So obviously save for retirement, but use it accordingly and try to plan it as close as you possibly can that when the day you run out of money is as close to the day as you die as you possibly can.
0: Here's what I think. I don't think you can ever expect to inherit anything. You don't know.
9: Agreed.
0: You shouldn't expect any money from your parents because you don't know how much money it's going to take for their care. At end of life. You know what I mean?
9: And if they go into a nursing home.
0: Oh my gosh.
9: They'll
0: go through that so fast.
9: Oh yeah. They'll bleed every dollar out of that, whatever the assets they have until it's gone. And then the state will pay for it.
0: Well, so don't expect anything. If you do, it's just icing on the cake. But other than that, they might need their money. You just don't. And you don't know. You don't know. Only time will tell.
9: Yep. So enjoy your money now. While also saving for the future.
0: Right. Save some for the future. Uh-huh. Please. All right. Well, now that we solved that problem. Yep. 6:57 at the Wink Wake Up Show. 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

0: morning. I'm Jenna Clay with WinkWatch News. The U.S. launched a heavy wave of strikes against Iran overnight in retaliation for its surprise attack on American forces in Jordan. It comes as the war widens into Egypt. An American-owned tanker in Egypt was hit by a drone, and Saudi Arabia now entering the fight, joining the U.S. to fire missiles at Iranian-backed militias in Iraq. An urgent search is underway after flooding in the Northeast turned deadly. Three children went into the fast-moving Passaic River in New Jersey around 6:30 last night. A few hours later, the body of a 10-year-old boy was found. Officials say he helped his 11-year-old sister get out of the river.
1: As he was going under, he pushed her, and she ended up by the rocks, and she climbed out.
0: A 10-year-old girl remains unaccounted for. Dauphin County commissioners have made several changes to the gaming grant program to tighten up which groups receive money. This after Commissioner Justin Douglas highlighted several instances of grant money going to for-profit businesses or groups without proper documentation. The changes limit grants to municipalities and nonprofits and allow commissioners to revoke grants if promised projects don't materialize. According to ABC 27 News, the grant money comes from Hollywood Casino and is shared with groups that apply and qualify. And violent crime is down so far this year in Harrisburg, leading into National Night Out next Tuesday. But that's not the only thing that's new. This year, it'll be held at the Farm Show Complex. Harrisburg police will have their drones and e-bikes. The fire department will be on hand. Pennsylvania State Police will have their horses and land their helicopter. And for the first time, they're introducing amusement rides. Meanwhile, the Camp Hill Police Department said it needs more community volunteers to help with National Night Out in order to avoid canceling certain activities. The early morning Wink Watch continues in a moment with traffic and weather on Wink 104.
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5: 83 North, no delays over Acer Summit. Looking good on the South Bridge and your 2nd Street ramps. Harvey Taylor Bridge is moving well. No issues on the inbound river routes. 81 and 581 are quiet. Heading out through Hershey, watch your speed on Hershey Park Drive. No delays, Lebanon County. 283 looks good between Harrisburg and Lancaster. If you see a problem, 717-901-5000. John Wilsbach, right now traffic.
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8: Today will be partly cloudy, less humid and breezy. A nice day, a high of 80. Winds gusting over 20 miles an hour. Mostly clear, comfy tonight with lows in the mid-60s. A mostly sunny and pleasant day tomorrow, a high of 85. Saturday will be mostly cloudy. It will be warm and a bit muggy with a high of 88. And downpours and thunderstorms return Saturday night and Sunday. Sunday will bring humidity back to the region with a high of 83. From the ABC 27 Weather Center, I'm meteorologist Brett Thackeray.
0: And I'm Jenna Clay. That's Wink Watch News on Wink 104.

0: Blink-104 time is 7:07 with Taylor Swift. Makes me want to go see Toy Story 5. How about you, Matt?
1: Yeah, I haven't seen it. I love the Toy Story movies.
0: Maybe we should... Oh, you can't sneak out in the afternoon, so... I was going to say,
1: no,
0: maybe we should...
1: unfortunately.
0: Today or tomorrow, we could sneak out and see it in the middle of the day.
1: Yeah. It'll probably be on Disney Plus soon.
0: Probably. I don't have Disney Plus. All right, I'm coming to your house to watch
1: it. Yeah.
0: Toy Story 5. Well, good morning. Thanks for being with us, Sue and Matt, here today on the Thursday Wink Wake Up Show. Denny on vacation. He'll be back on Monday, but a nice day ahead. Sun and clouds, less humid. How about these temps for the end of July?
1: It's awesome.
0: Pretty nice. High of 80 today. Sunny and pleasant tomorrow, 85. Saturday, cloudy. A little more sticky. That's going to be a high of 88 and then some rain on Sunday. High of 83. It is 70. Oh, it dropped to 70 degrees now. It was 72. 70 degrees at the Wink Wake Up Show. Well, today is International Day of Friendship Day and also National Chili Dog Day. You like chili dogs?
1: No.
0: Are you not a hot dog person?
1: I will eat a hot dog occasionally, but not too often.
0: Not too. How about cheesecake? It's National Cheesecake Day.
1: I hate cheesecake. I hate it.
0: I hate it, I hate it,
1: I
0: hate it.
1: I do. I don't like it. It's gross. It's disgusting.
0: No, it's not gross. It's delicious. The Cheesecake Factory? Did you ever see all the different, oh my gosh, all the varieties
1: they
0: have down there?
1: Well, first of all, that place needs to limit its menu.
0: Yeah, it is. It is. It's a notebook.
1: Yeah, a Cheesecake Factory, back down on the menu. You can cut a couple pages and you'll be just fine.
0: Oh my gosh, well, that page of cheesecake alone. All right, moving on. Phineas O'Connell. Now, Phineas is Billie Eilish's older brother. He's always usually referred to his first name only. Phineas O'Connell is 29 today. Gina Rodriguez, she is Jane the Virgin, 42 today. Hope Solo, Olympic and World Cup hero, who was one of the greatest female goalies in the world. She is 45. Jamie Presley from My Name is Earl and Mom, 49. Hilary Swank, she did Million Dollar Baby, Boys Don't Cry, The Next Karate Kid. She's 52. Simon Baker, Patrick from The Mentalist, is 57. Terry Crews, I like Terry Crews, 58 today. Yeah. Vivica A. Fox, 62. Lisa Kudrow from Friends is 63.
1: Wow.
0: Lawrence Fishburne, 65. Kate Bush, running up that hill, at 68 today. Delta Burke, Suzanne Sugarbaker on Designing Women, remember? She is 70 today.
1: That singer running up the hill, what's her name?
0: Kate Bush.
1: Kate Bush. She should write a thank you card to Netflix and Stranger Things.
0: Boy, that put her back on the...
1: She was making bank all over again.
0: Mm-hmm. Was that from Stranger Things?
1: Yeah, Stranger Things. Yeah.
0: Arnold Schwarzenegger, 79 today.
1: Wow.
0: And Paul Anka, singer, having my baby. Ooh, that's a, you won't remember that song. What if put your head on my shoulder?
1: I do.
0: That's
1: know
0: another
1: that song.
0: Old way. Yeah. Anyway, he's 85 years young. Lots of birthdays today.
1: I can't believe Lisa Kudrow's 63.
0: Well, believe it. Wow. We want to say happy birthday to twins Yvette Kiefer of Harrisburg and Yvonne Weber, now RVing across the country for the next 2 years.
1: That's awesome.
0: She retired and they just hit the road. Isn't that cool? The girls' sisters are 59 today.
1: Wow,
0: happy birthday.
1: That's awesome. I wonder where they're going. And I wonder if they want a third.
0: Well, wait. Only the one sister's going with her husband. The other one is still here.
1: Oh.
0: They're not together, but they're, she went with her husband across
1: country. Wonder if they want a third.
0: Trying to mooch a ride, is that what you're saying?
1: What an awesome experience.
0: It would be.
1: Especially if
0: for 2 years,
1: out.
0: Just taking their time.
1: And especially if they're going out west and looking all all the national parks out there. Well, they probably need 2 years to be able to afford the gas in the 8 mile an hour, mile gallon per gallon.
0: Well, that's what you drive, 8 miles an hour. You drive slow, so it lasts longer. All right, we got to get to the birthday wheel, the Wink 104 free money birthday wheel. 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
0: 7:15 on the Thursday Wink Pickup Show, and we are ready to pick up on caller number 10. Here we go. Hi, Wink 104. You are lucky caller 10. Who's this?
12: Hi, this is Steve.
0: Hi, Steve. Where are you calling from?
12: From good old Lebanon, Bologna Town.
0: Hey, I was watching the news last night. I saw they were reporting from the Lebanon Fair, and they were making fried bologna sandwiches. Man, that sounded good.
12: Yeah, all kinds of stuff.
0: Oh, all those touchy favorites. I love it. All right, Steve from Lebanon, were you born in December?
12: I was.
0: You were? All right, well, let's spin the wheel and see if we can match you up with $415 free money. To match your birthday, Mr. Steve. All right, Steve, the wheel has landed on December 16th.
12: Oh, that was close. It was mine is the 20th.
0: Oh, not a match. I'm sorry.
12: Well, I'm glad I got through that, takes a while to get Like,
0: sometimes it feels like you try and try, you don't get through, but you did.
12: Yeah.
0: Well, see,
12: yeah, we've been listening to you guys since Tim Burns was on.
0: Oh, my goodness. Yeah, that was.
12: Where is he at? Is he still around?
0: No,
12: what?
0: He recently passed away, just recently, a few, like a month or so, a month ago now.
12: Oh, okay.
0: Yeah.
12: I didn't know that.
0: Yeah.
12: So, well, thanks, Sue.
0: You're welcome.
12: Glad I got through.
0: Nice chatting with you. And next time you hear December, you try again, okay?
12: Okay, thank you. Say hello to Matt for me.
0: I will. Have a great day.
12: Take care.
0: Bye-bye. All right, we'll put $5 more in the pot. That means tomorrow morning, Friday, we're going to be spinning for $420 free money. Let's get back to music, and then we have a traffic update coming up after Green Day on Wink 104.

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2: 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Sue and Matt with you. And we'll get to traffic in just a second. Let me give you the weather. It's going to be a gorgeous day today. Sun and clouds, less humid, high of 80, 65 the low for tonight. And tomorrow, another pleasant day, high of 85. We get a little bit more humid come the weekend on Saturday with a high of 88 and then some showers and thunderstorms. On Sunday, high of 83. It is 72 degrees again here at the Wake Up Show. We will be back after the break. Here's John with traffic.
3: Now, another Wink 104 traffic update.
4: Cumberland County, have a report of an accident on 81 South between Wurtsville and 581. Should be off to the side. 83 looks good over Acer Summit. No delays on the South Bridge. Harvey Taylor Bridge is moving well. Inbound river routes are checking in fine. 34 looks good at Sterrett's Gap. Lebanon County is accident-free. 283 looks good between Harrisburg and Lancaster. Watch your speed out on Hershey Park Drive. John Wilsbach, right now traffic.
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6: A better life with Dr. Sanjay Gupta.
7: There are lots of things you can measure to get an idea of how healthy you are at any given moment. Temperature, heart rate, blood pressure, just to name a few. But how about how healthy you will be and how long you're likely to live? According to a new study out of the University at Buffalo, two simple strength tests are pretty accurate at predicting longevity in older women. One is hand grip strength, and the other is how quickly people can stand up from a seated position without using their arms. By the way, I remember interviewing former President Jimmy Carter when he was quite old and being really impressed how he just popped out of the chair without using his arms. Not a lot of older people can actually do that. But I think the message here is that maintaining strength as you age is going to help you perform everyday activities, but also help you avoid injury and stay independent. I'm Dr. Sanjay Gupta, helping you live a better life.
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2: 7:25 on the Wink Wake Up Show with Sue and Matt. So you're talking about... Or we were talking about that off the air, maybe, about how you're in good shape.
13: Oh, yeah.
2: You know, you exercise, you take care of yourself. hoping to live a long life. Well, this yoga teacher has pushed the record, has pushed the limit of his skills to claim a third underwater record. Are you ready for this? So he combined his knowledge of calisthenics with breath holding endurance, and he went underwater to do 86 push-ups on a single breath underwater. Yeah. And he thinks he could do more than that.
13: How old is he?
2: He is 38.
13: Oh.
2: 38 years old. He completed the challenge in October. He lives in Vietnam, and he trained for it for 2 years.
13: How do you do push-ups underwater?
2: Well, he has like weights on him. He has like a belt of weight, so it would keep him down.
13: Okay.
2: Yeah. He had previously broke the record for most consecutive yoga positions underwater. That was a total of 21. But he said yoga really helped him a lot to get this record of underwater push-ups. But he's very good. He can hold his breath for 6 minutes.
13: Oh, I was just going to say, how long can he hold his breath, though? What does 86 push-ups equate to time-wise? But 6 minutes?
2: That's a long time.
13: Holy geez, I would have come up for breath 15 times in that time period.
2: Keep training, Matt. Keep training.
13: Yeah, I'm not a swimmer.
2: No, me neither.
13: That's why I almost drowned in the Red Sea earlier this year.
2: And that's why you don't like going in the water, right?
13: Right. That's why I had to be rescued.
2: Okay. 8:27 at the Wink Wake Up Show. Sabrina Carpenter taking us up to news time on Wink 104.

0: Good morning. I'm Jenna Clay with Wink Watch News. You may see extra police officers and military members around Mechanicsburg today. Naval Support Activity Mechanicsburg will be conducting a security training exercise. The so-called Giant Voice mass notification and text messaging system will also be sent out. There will also be potential gate and road closures. Steelton is looking for candidates to be the borough's next mayor. Current mayor Sierra Dent is stepping down August 17th. Borough Council hopes to select a new mayor by then. According to ABC 27 News, qualified candidates must be permanent residents of Steelton for at least a year and be registered to vote. If you're interested, submit a letter to Borough Council. The U.S. launched a heavy wave of strikes against Iran overnight in retaliation for its surprise attack on American forces in Jordan. It comes as the war widens into Egypt, ABC's Mary Bruce reports.
1: An American-owned tanker in Egypt seen smoldering after being hit by a drone. And Saudi Arabia now entering the fight, joining the U.S. to fire missiles at Iranian-backed militias in Iraq. Just 2 days ago, Trump said the U.S. and Iran were in very deep talks, which he described as very friendly. But tonight,
2: we're going to be hitting them very hard because it's our turn to hit them.
0: A new report says the U.S. may be running low on some munitions, including Patriot missiles. And a fiery hearing on Capitol Hill as Dr. Anthony Fauci faced a Senate committee over the origins of COVID-19. Fauci refused to answer a single question from Republicans, accusing them of having an unhinged obsession with him. Democrats defending Fauci say he's being turned into a scapegoat. The early morning Wink Watch continues in a moment with traffic and weather on Wink 104.
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4: Now, another Wink 104 traffic update.
5: 83 northbound, no delays over Easter Summit, bumper to bumper 2nd Street north of 19th Street, half mile backlog 283 south, down the ramp to 283 eastbound. 81 and 581 are incident free. Watch your speed, 15 heading up through Dillsburg. No issues coming down from the north on 22, 322 or 11 and 15. Watch your speed out on Hershey Park Drive. I-78's in great shape. If you see a problem, 717-901-5000. John Wills spot. Right now, traffic.
6: Today will be partly cloudy, less humid and breezy. A nice day, a high of 80. Winds gusting over 20 miles an hour. Mostly clear, comfy tonight with lows in the mid-60s. A mostly sunny and pleasant day tomorrow, a high of 85. Saturday will be mostly cloudy. It will be warm and a bit muggy with a high of 88. And downpours and thunderstorms return Saturday night and Sunday. Sunday will bring humidity back to the region with a high of 83. From the ABC 27 Weather Center, I'm meteorologist Brett Thackeray.
0: And I'm Jenna Clay. 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
1: Olivia Dean on the Thursday Wink Wake Up Show with Sue and Matt. Denny on vacation. He'll be back with us on Monday. And it is 7:37 right now. Look, a lovely day out there already. Sunshine, some clouds too today. Less humid, high of 80. Tomorrow, sunny and pleasant, 85. Then cloudy and more humid on Saturday, high of 88. And some rain on Sunday, 83. It is still 72 degrees here at the Wink Wake Up Show. So there's a man has this small business. He sells razors and shaving supplies, and he has found a way to keep his customers' shipping costs down. What he does is he includes a bag of rocks in their packaging. Now, this sounds a little odd, but apparently the USPS's shipping rate calculation makes it more expensive to ship things that are less heavy than other things. And this actually happened to me.
2: Huh.
1: I went to the post office to mail a CD, there was a video on it, and a USB drive from Enola to Harrisburg. And it was like, it weighed nothing. Weighed nothing.
2: Yeah.
1: In like a padded envelope, because I didn't want the CD to break. It was like over $8. $8.
2: Well, you should have just driven it across the river.
1: I should have. I could have gone back and forth about four times.
2: Why was this so expensive when I would think they would just put like four stamps on it and
1: exactly.
2: It would be fine?
1: That's what I thought. I didn't have that many extra stamps at home, so I thought I'm just going to send it from the post office. And I didn't know exactly how many, you know. We used to have a scale around here, but we don't anymore.
2: No, we do. We still have a scale.
1: Oh, we do?
2: It's back right outside my office door, across from Dina's.
1: Okay. We'll have to, is it current? To date?
2: Yeah.
1: Okay. Anyway, well, some things that weigh like 13.1 ounces at the USPS cost $7.60 to ship to Colorado, this guy says. He added a couple small bags of rocks, and that same package that weighed 13.1 ounces, when he put in the rocks and it weighed 2 pounds, 3 ounces, it cost $5.97.
2: That doesn't make any sense.
1: It doesn't make any sense, does it? Which was a little, when the people got their package, they're like, what? So he put it in a little note and explained. He said, enjoy your free rocks. One person, I guess with the USPS, says that slightly heavier packages, 2 to 5 pounds, are able to go through automated sorting machines without getting stuck. The lighter packages have to go through manual hand sorting.
2: Huh.
1: So if it's true, they say the extra step can also happen when packages have unconventional dimensions. You have an odd-shaped package, you know, it needs to be set up for manual treatment or whatever. But that doesn't that seem crazy?
2: That does seem messed up.
1: I remember walking out of the post office thinking, that is crazy.
2: Sue walked out thinking, I just got robbed.
1: I just got robbed. Yeah, because it was little more than a letter, basically.
2: Yeah.
1: $8, but I wanted to make sure it got there. So, I was like, so this story made sense to me. I'm like, yeah, there is something to that. What? They got to change that though. I don't know.
2: Yeah, that doesn't seem right at all. Because it's going to cost more the heavier the package to ship it, or to gasoline and fuel.
1: But apparently if you just add a few rocks, it's cheaper.
2: Yeah, right. That doesn't make any sense to me.
1: I don't know. I just can't wrap my head around it.
2: Huh.
1: Mm-hmm. 7:41 at the Wink Wake Up Show.
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11: 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We have a traffic update coming up after the Backstreet Boys on Wink 104. Wow.

0: Wink 104 time is 7:49. It's Thursday morning already on the Wink Wake Up Show. Sue and Matt with you. Denny on vacation till Monday. Let's see. Oh, Wink 104 is a chance for you to win a trip for two to see Tame Impala in Denver on September 11th. And this trip includes round-trip airfare for two, two nights hotel, and two tickets to the show. Now, how do you get entered? Well, you just listen for a national keyword four times each weekday between 6 a.m. and 6 p.m. And when you hear it, you text it to 95819. I'm going to give you a keyword right now, and it is LET, L-E-T, text LET to 95819, and you will be entered to win a trip for two to Denver on September 11th to see Tame Impala. There you go, and good luck from Wink 104. Well, going to be a great day today. Get out and enjoy these beautiful temperatures. High of 80 today with some sun and clouds. 85 tomorrow, even better on a Friday. Then Saturday, mostly cloudy, more humid, but still not bad. High 88 with some rain coming on Sunday. It is 72 degrees right now at the Wink Wake Up Show. We'll be back after the break. But here's John with traffic.
1: Now, another Wink 104 traffic update.
2: 83 northbound, no delays over Easter Summit, bumper to bumper, 2nd Street north of 19th Street, half mile backlog, 283 south, down the ramp to 283 eastbound, 81 and 581 are incident free, watch your speed, 15 heading up through Dillsburg, no issues coming down from the north on 22, 322 or 11 and 15, watch your speed out on Hershey Park Drive, I-78's in great shape, if you see a problem, 717-901-5000, John Wheels spot. Right now, traffic.
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4: How often do you stop to wonder whether you should share something that's revealing, maybe even embarrassing, with a partner, a friend, or even your boss? In her new book called Revealing, The Underrated Power of Oversharing, behavioral scientist Leslie John says doing just that can help you deepen relationships that are vital to your life. We need people to trust us in order to get things like love, friendship, and career success. That's what she told us. When you make yourself vulnerable by revealing something sensitive, it does make other people trust you. In turn, when you ask someone to reveal something about themselves, showing that interest will generally lead someone to like you more. Why? Because people like to be asked about themselves, she says. It also signals that they are discriminating and choosy, but in a good way. I'm Dr. Sanjay Gupta, helping you live a better life.
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0: 7:54 with Matt and Sue.
7: Yeah, I was just reading an article, and it says that a lot of marriages are ending because of Ozempic.
0: Really?
7: Yeah.
0: Ozempic in particular, or any GLP-1?
7: Any weight loss drug. But I guess the gist of the article was it changes your personality.
0: I didn't hear that.
7: Yeah, I've heard some people that it changes their personality a little bit. Because I guess it suppresses stuff.
0: Okay.
7: So I guess it...
0: Are they crankier, or are they...
7: I think it just...
0: Just different.
7: They're just different. It alters your personality a little bit in some ways. And then it can also impact your libido.
0: I haven't heard that.
7: Oh, yeah.
0: So does it kind of like...
7: I think it suppresses that as well.
0: Yeah, you're not interested.
7: Can. Yeah.
0: So you're looking better, but you're not really feeling sexy with somebody.
7: Right. But then the other thing, too, is that because sometimes these people who were... bigger,
0: right.
7: Now become smaller, and
0: right.
7: They're wearing different clothes.
0: Right,
7: and
0: you feel good about yourself.
7: Right. They're
0: sure.
7: feeling better, they're sure. sexier, they're looking better.
0: And people are noticing them, maybe.
7: There it is, Sue.
0: All of a sudden, people are noticing.
7: Right, the opposite sex who aren't your partner
0: right.
7: Seem to be taking some more interest, and
0: right.
7: they get a wandering eye.
0: Oh, grass is looking greener.
7: It always is. That other side looks really lush and green.
0: When you get there, it's just artificial turf.
7: Right. You get there, you realize it's the same nonsense and craziness that you've been used to all these years.
0: That's it.
7: Uh-huh. Yeah.
0: So, I wonder, what the numbers are on that. That's interesting. So it's causing problems in the relationship, uh-huh. and then...
7: The portion of the article I read was this woman, they called her Emily. I think the first sentence
0: it's
7: was,
0: made up.
7: Emily realized that her marriage was over the day she got propositioned by a younger coworker.
0: Oh my. Oh.
7: Yeah.
0: Well, when you look in the mirror and you look good, it makes you feel good. It does change. It just changes
7: sure.
0: your mindset. It gives you confidence,
7: uh-huh.
0: And maybe that is what, is attractive as well as how you look, how you dress, the confidence, factor.
7: Sure.
0: I'd only heard that, the Ozempic face was a side effect. That's
7: yeah.
0: the only thing that I don't really know anyone that had any of the other effects, or at least they're not talking about it.
7: And, read an article like a week or two ago where they think there's another side effect from it, but gosh darn, I can't remember what the side effect was potentially, but they weren't sure yet. They hadn't made the connection.
0: Well, it is helping a lot of people.
7: For sure.
0: With diabetes and, losing, getting them to a safer, healthier weight. So
7: yeah, I know some
0: for
7: people,
0: some people, it's doing the job.
7: Oh my God, I know some people on those GLP-1s, and it is amazing the transformation.
0: Yeah, yeah. So it is doing good work, but interesting. 7:58 at the Wink Wake Up Show. 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

0: Good morning. I'm Jenna Clay with WinkWatch News. The U.S. launched a heavy wave of strikes against Iran overnight in retaliation for its surprise attack on American forces in Jordan. It comes as the war widens into Egypt. An American-owned tanker in Egypt was hit by a drone, and Saudi Arabia now entering the fight, joining the U.S. to fire missiles at Iranian-backed militias in Iraq. An urgent search is underway after flooding in the Northeast turned deadly. Three children went into the fast-moving Passaic River in New Jersey around 6:30 last night. A few hours later, the body of a 10-year-old boy was found. Officials say he helped his 11-year-old sister get out of the river.
1: As he was going under, he pushed her, and she ended up by the rocks, and she climbed out.
0: A 10-year-old girl remains unaccounted for. Dauphin County commissioners have made several changes to the gaming grant program to tighten up which groups receive money. This after Commissioner Justin Douglas highlighted several instances of grant money going to for-profit businesses or groups without proper documentation. The changes limit grants to municipalities and nonprofits and allow commissioners to revoke grants if promised projects don't materialize. According to ABC 27 News, the grant money comes from Hollywood Casino and is shared with groups that apply and qualify. And violent crime is down so far this year in Harrisburg, leading into National Night Out next Tuesday. But that's not the only thing that's new. This year, it'll be held at the Farm Show Complex. Harrisburg police will have their drones and e-bikes. The fire department will be on hand. Pennsylvania State Police will have their horses and land their helicopter. And for the first time, they're introducing amusement rides. Meanwhile, the Camp Hill Police Department said it needs more community volunteers to help with National Night Out in order to avoid canceling certain activities. The early morning Wink Watch continues in a moment with traffic and weather on Wink 104.
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4: Now, another Wink 104 traffic update.
5: As you head from Perry County into Cumberland County, they're clearing that accident on Sunnyside Drive, heading down the hill from Sterrett's Gap. Backlogs there have thinned out. 83 North got some slowing heading down the hill from Reeser Summit up to the York Split. No delays South Bridge. 283 South, half-mile backlog down to the ramp to 283 East. 283 West, slow airport connector over to the Turnpike. 15 North busy heading up through Dillsburg. No issues out in Hershey, just busy there on 322. Lebanon County's in good shape. Lancaster County accident 30 East at the Lidditz Pike. Right two lanes are blocked. That's got 30 East backed up through the 283 split. John Wilsbach, right now traffic.
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8: Today will be partly cloudy, less humid and breezy. A nice day, a high of 80. Winds gusting over 20 miles an hour. Mostly clear, comfy tonight with lows in the mid-60s. A mostly sunny and pleasant day tomorrow, a high of 85. Saturday will be mostly cloudy. It will be warm and a bit muggy with a high of 88, and downpours and thunderstorms return Saturday night and Sunday. Sunday will bring humidity back to the region with a high of 83. From the ABC 27 Weather Center, I'm meteorologist Brett Thackeray.
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0: 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Sue Campbell with you. Matt had to get off to a meeting, but I'm with you. Thanks for being along. Denny is on vacation, but back on Monday. Wow, the day looks so nice out there this morning. Wish I was on the patio. Well, soon enough. Going to be a mix of sun and clouds today. Less humid. 80s the high. It's like, I don't know, May weather or something out there. And it's the almost August. Clear tonight down to 65, mostly sunny and pleasant tomorrow, 85. And then Saturday, cloudy, more humid, 88. And Sunday, some rain in store, high of 83. 72 right now at the Wink Wake Up Show. I love these BuzzFeed lists that come out. They ask older adults, what everyday inconvenience from the past do you think would frustrate people today? And it really shows how much technology has changed our lives. Like, you know, years ago, waiting by the phone for a phone call. If you were expecting a phone call, you had kind of like hang near the phone, make sure nobody else was making a call. Or if somebody was using like the dial-up internet, oh, you were out of luck. You had to get them off because you were expecting a call. How we have to write everything down now, you know, or we did then before smartphones. If you wanted to remember something, you wrote it down. And if you didn't know the answer to something, you didn't Google it. You went to the library or you better find an encyclopedia. That's how we did it. And if you needed to call somebody when you were away from home, you had to hunt down a payphone. Well, good luck finding one. And then you better make sure you had enough coins in your pocket and the right amount of coins to make the call or refeed it when it was running out. Cause you only got like, what, 3 minutes on that first, on the first 3 minutes, you got so many coins. I'm finding out about snow days. Yeah, I remember this one all too well because we used to announce them. You used to have to listen to the radio and hear if your school was delayed. That was before, you know, apps and text alerts and all that to find out the night before you didn't have school. No, you got up early and in your half slumber, you listened to see if school was canceled. Party lines. You remember? Does anybody remember party lines? My grandma had one of these up in Snyder County. And I always thought it was a crazy thing. A party line was a line that actually went to several people's homes. So like grandma could be talking to somebody on the line and her neighbor could pick up her phone and listen to the whole conversation. So you had to watch what you said when you talked on the phone when you had a party line. You didn't talk about anybody or give away the family business. And if you used a typewriter years ago, and it was a manual typewriter. First of all, if you made one mistake, like on a school paper or something, you had to retype the entire page. And it was hard because you had to push that manual. Thank goodness, even when I was in high school, we had the electric typewriters then. And we had like correcting. remember the little correcting paper you used to put in? Oh, it sounds like it was 100 years ago. But it wasn't that long ago, but boy, we've come a long way. Well, maybe you remember some of those days. I guess we do have it a little bit better off now. A little easier for sure. It's 8:13 now at the Wink Wake Up Show.
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4: A better life with Dr. Sanjay Gupta.
5: There are lots of things you can measure to get an idea of how healthy you are at any given moment. Temperature, heart rate, blood pressure, just to name a few. But how about how healthy you will be and how long you're likely to live? According to a new study out of the University at Buffalo, two simple strength tests are pretty accurate at predicting longevity in older women. One is hand grip strength, and the other is how quickly people can stand up from a seated position without using their arms. By the way, I remember interviewing former President Jimmy Carter when he was quite old and being really impressed how he just popped out of the chair without using his arms. Not a lot of older people can actually do that. But I think the message here is that maintaining strength as you age is going to help you perform everyday activities, but also help you avoid injury and stay independent. I'm Dr. Sanjay Gupta, helping you live a better life.
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0: 8:21 on the Thursday Wink Wake Up Show with Sue. Good morning. Thanks for being with me. Nice to have you along. Hope your day is off to a good start this morning. Going to be a nice day. Sun and clouds, less humid, high of 80. And tomorrow, even better. Sunny and pleasant, high of 85. Hey, it's a good night tonight or tomorrow night to get out to some of our fairs that are going on. The Lebanon Fair, the York State Fair, the Marysville Lions Club Carnival. You know, they always have good food, maybe some rides for the kiddos and games. So beautiful night for that. And then on Saturday, cloudy, more humid, going to be a little warmer, maybe a pool day. And Sunday, well, look out. That's when it's going to ready to get some rain, which we need. High of 83. It is 72 degrees now at the Wink Wake Up Show. I'll be back after the break. But first, here's John with traffic.
1: Now, another Wink 104 traffic update.
2: 83 North looks good over Research Summit. Still busy across the South Bridge, but no delays. 81 and 581 are incident-free. Cleared that accident on Sunnyside Drive, heading down from Sterrett's Gap. We're looking good on 15, heading up through Dillsburg. No issues out in Hershey. 322, still a little busy there at 743. Lebanon County's accident-free. You got some slow-go heading down into Lancaster. 283 eastbound, bumper-to-bumper from the Mannheim Pike into the 30 split from an accident on 30 at the Lititz Pike. John Wilsbach, right now traffic.
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4: How often do you stop to wonder whether you should share something that's revealing, maybe even embarrassing, with a partner, a friend, or even your boss? In her new book called Revealing, The Underrated Power of Oversharing, behavioral scientist Leslie John says doing just that can help you deepen relationships that are vital to your life. We need people to trust us in order to get things like love, friendship, and career success. That's what she told us. When you make yourself vulnerable by revealing something sensitive, it does make other people trust you. In turn, when you ask someone to reveal something about themselves, showing that interest will generally lead someone to like you more. Why? Because people like to be asked about themselves, she says. It also signals that they are discriminating and choosy, but in a good way. I'm Dr. Sanjay Gupta, helping you live a better life.
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0: 8:25 on the Thursday Wink Wake Up Show with Sue. So the price of ranches in America have increased by 112% over the last 10 years. An economist at Realty.com thinks it's because of Taylor Sheridan shows like Yellowstone. Matt was a big fan of Yellowstone. The shows kind of introduced the whole ranch culture to a much broader audience, drawing in viewers who fell in love with the sweeping landscapes and the rugged lifestyle long before they even ever thought of owning a piece of it themselves, but kind of opened their eyes, I guess, to the beautiful country, and everybody wanted to be a rancher. So, yeah, sales are up. Traditional home sales increased by 66%, but ranches, 112%. In another story, I saw this video this morning. So sweet. It's a video of a mom, a pregnant mom, and she must be later in her pregnancy, like third trimester, because you can see her, she's having an ultrasound, and you can see her baby girl's face pretty clearly through the ultrasound, and the dad is with her, and the dad like leans in and he talks to her belly like he's talking to the baby, and he kisses the mom's belly, and the baby girl on the ultrasound, you can see it right there, she smiles when she hears him talking. It is the sweetest moment. I guess the mom was so overwhelmed, she like was crying happy tears, and she says, "We were just glad that we were able to put a little sunshine to everybody around the world." It's a cute little video, but hey, some people say, "Oh, they're smiling just because, you know, it's muscles are moving back and forth." No, this looks like a smile when she hears her daddy's voice. So good for them. A cute little memory for them anyway. All right, 8:27 now at the Wink Wake Up Show. Jenna Clay has the final edition of Wink Watch News for the morning coming up next on Wink 104. One

0: Good morning. I'm Jenna Clay with WinkWatch News. You may see extra police officers and military members around Mechanicsburg today. Naval Support Activity Mechanicsburg will be conducting a security training exercise. The so-called Giant Voice mass notification and text messaging system will also be sent out. There will also be potential gate and road closures. Steelton is looking for candidates to be the borough's next mayor. Current mayor Sierra Dent is stepping down August 17th. Borough Council hopes to select a new mayor by then. According to ABC 27 News, qualified candidates must be permanent residents of Steelton for at least a year and be registered to vote. If you're interested, submit a letter to Borough Council. The U.S. launched a heavy wave of strikes against Iran overnight in retaliation for its surprise attack on American forces in Jordan. It comes as the war widens into Egypt. ABC's Mary Bruce reports.
1: An American-owned tanker in Egypt seen smoldering after being hit by a drone. And Saudi Arabia now entering the fight, joining the U.S. to fire missiles at Iranian-backed militias in Iraq. Just 2 days ago, Trump said the U.S. and Iran were in very deep talks, which he described as very friendly. But tonight,
2: we're going to be hitting them very hard because it's our turn to hit them.
0: A new report says the U.S. may be running low on some munitions, including Patriot missiles. And a fiery hearing on Capitol Hill as Dr. Anthony Fauci faced a Senate committee over the origins of COVID-19. Fauci refused to answer a single question from Republicans, accusing them of having an unhinged obsession with him. Democrats defending Fauci say he's being turned into a scapegoat. The early morning Wink Watch continues in a moment with traffic and weather on Wink 104.
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5: Now, another Wink 104 traffic update.
6: 83 North, no delays over East or Summit. Looking good across South Bridge, not past 19th Street. 81 and 581 are incident-free. No delays on the inbound river routes. Harvey Taylor Bridge is looking good into Harrisburg City. Cleared that earlier accident on Sunnyside Drive at Sterrett's Gap. That checks in fine out in Hershey. No issues on 422. Watch your speed there at the 322 split. Lebanon County's in good shape. No delays on I-78. Lancaster County, they're clearing the accident 30 east at the Lidditz Pike, but backlog still on to 283 east, backed up there beyond the Mannheim Pike. John Wills, Spock, right now traffic.
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9: Today will be partly cloudy, less humid and breezy. A nice day, a high of 80. Winds gusting over 20 miles an hour. Mostly clear, comfy tonight with lows in the mid-60s. A mostly sunny and pleasant day tomorrow, a high of 85. Saturday will be mostly cloudy. It will be warm and a bit muggy with a high of 88. And downpours and thunderstorms return Saturday night and Sunday. Sunday will bring humidity back to the region with a high of 83. From the ABC 27 Weather Center, a meteorologist, Brett Thackeray.
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0: clouds will roll in on Saturday, more clouds and more humid on Saturday, high of 88, and then some rain coming Sunday with a high of 83. It is still 72, according to my thermometer here, 72 degrees, 8:42 right now. Hope your day is off to a good start. How about a little celebrity news? So how about actor Jared Leto being accused of sexual misconduct, including assault by several women? In a BBC documentary called Jared Leto, Hollywood Dark Secret, four women say the offenses occurred when they were teenagers. One woman says she was 17 when she got physical with Leto in California, where the age of consent is 18. She says her age wasn't a huge concern for him, and he also wanted her to pretend to be a little girl or my little girl. Another woman says Leto assaulted her in a motel bathroom when she was 17. A third claims he threatened her with sexual assault. And a fourth woman says Leto groomed her and made explicit phone calls to her when she was 16. Then he sent her a non-disclosure agreement, which she refused to sign. Four more women also say they received strange and sexual calls from Leto. 10 women in total are featured in the BBC documentary making allegations that took place between 2002 and 2016. Now, Jared Leto is denying all accusations, saying, "I have never sexually assaulted anyone in my entire life. These claims are absolutely and categorically false." In happier news, Ben Affleck won $1 million on Who Wants to Be a Millionaire with Jeopardy champ Jamie Ding, the guy who won 31 consecutive episodes of Jeopardy. The two of them are going to give the million to Eastern Congo Initiative. That is a charity that Ben co-founded in 2010. And here's a little fun fact for you. Ben's victory comes almost exactly 1 year after his buddy Matt Damon won the $1 million on the show with a Jeopardy legend, former champ and current host Ken Jennings. And that money went to Matt's charity, water.org. So the Grammys recently added a few new categories for 2027 that include Best Asian Pop Music Performance, which recognizes K-pop, J-pop, and C-pop. Well, BTS isn't thrilled about it, and all seven members have refused to submit themselves for Grammy consideration. BTS says, "We hope music itself can be heard and loved rather than being distinguished by region or language." The Grammy CEO says the new category was created to celebrate the depth, diversity, and extraordinary growth of pop industry coming out of Asia. Oprah is closing her school for girls in South Africa, but she's starting a scholarship program, and that will give double the amount of young girls access to education. Oh, and now the Jelly Roll and Bunny EXO update. No one thought this was coming. They both unfollowed each other on Instagram. Say it isn't so. Well, fans noticed it shortly after Bunny dropped $500,000 on a Rolls Royce. I guess Jelly Roll didn't think that was necessary. I don't know. She's spending some money. Whatever. That is Wink Wake Up Show Celebrity News. It's 8:46 right now, and more of the best music coming up after the break on Wink 104.
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Blink 104 plays Central PA's best music. That's Olivia Rodrigo on the Thursday Wink Wake Up Show with Sue Campbell. Good morning. I'm looking out from my chair and I see lots of sunshine. It looks beautiful out there right now, going up to 80 degrees today. And tomorrow's going to be even better. Sunny and pleasant, high of 85. Cloud.

0: Wink 104 plays the best music. That's Ariana Grande on the Thursday Wink Wake Up Show with Sue. Boy, it's going to be a nice day. Get out and enjoy it. Out for lunch or something, for a walk, whatever. Just take in this weather. Maybe you want to visit one of the fairs going on. The Lebanon Fair, York State Fair, Marysville Lions Club Carnival going on. Get out there and enjoy this beautiful temperature. It's not so hot. And get some good food, too. All right, how about this date in history on this July 30th? 70 years ago, In God We Trust became the official motto of the U.S. Only 70 years ago. It appeared on our money for the first time a year later on a $1 silver certificate. 61 years ago, President Lyndon Johnson signed the Medicare bill, creating Medicare for the elderly and Medicaid for the poor. Let's hope it lasts. 60 years ago, Batman the movie made its world premiere. That was 1966, starring the one true Batman, Adam West. 51 years ago, 1975, Jimmy Hoffa was last seen outside a restaurant in Detroit, Michigan. He was 62. Was officially declared a dead man by a judge after 7 years and 131 days, but his body has never been found. 50 years ago, Bruce Jenner won the decathlon gold medal at the Montreal Olympics, and Caitlyn Jenner secretly cheered him on. And 27 years ago, the Blair Witch Project was released. Oh, I did not see that one. And finally, 23 years ago, in 2003 in Mexico, history was made. The very last old-style Volkswagen Beetle, the Bug, was made and rolled off the factory line. Oh, gone were the days. And that's this date in history on this July 30th. More of the best music coming up after the break on Wink 104.
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3: A better life with Dr. Sanjay Gupta.
4: They say consistency is key, but sometimes you just gotta switch it up. A new study out of Harvard School of Public Health found that varying your exercise routine could add years to your life. What exercise someone did didn't matter much. What did matter was that all the exercises together worked all the muscle groups in their body. Now, an added benefit to changing things up is it can help you push through the plateau effect. That's when your body gets so efficient at doing something that you actually stop getting better at it. And we know from previous research that specializing in any one sport at a young age can make someone actually more prone to injury. And as experts we talk to point out, even elite athletes switch up things with their workouts, making sure to target strength, cardio, flexibility, balance, and doing that every single week. I'm Dr. Sanjay Gupta, helping you live a better life.
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0: 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That is Gracie Abrams' Hit the Wall on the Thursday Wink Wake Up Show with Sue. Thanks for being here. Well, no winner on last night's Powerball drawing, but the good news is Saturday's drawing will be worth $700 million. So get your ticket. Until then, I guess we get back to work tomorrow, right? Matt and I will be here tomorrow morning celebrating my favorite day of the week. We hope that you'll be back with us as well. But in the meantime, Christine has all the best music coming up for you after the break on Wink 104.
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1: They say the holy water's watered down, and this town's lost its faith. Our colors will fade eventually, so if our time is running out, day after day, we'll make the mundane a masterpiece. Oh my, my, oh my, my love, I take one look at you, you're taking me.

0: 104 plays Central PA's best music with Ella Langley's Choosin' Texas. I'm Christine Rickey, and this is pretty interesting. The FAA has just made way for DoorDash to take to the air with its food delivery options. The newly unveiled DoorDash Air program is expected to strengthen the company's autonomous delivery ambitions, with users able to utilize the feature within the DoorDash app in the future, though the specific timeline for this rollout still not officially known. But can you imagine it? I mean, there's other businesses using this type of delivery, which does help in more rural areas, actually, not big cities, including Amazon's Prime Air and Zipline. And more of the best music's next on Wink 104.
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2: 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At the end of the day, you want to create your very own wind-down ritual an hour before bed, whatever that might look like for you. But again, away from screens if you can. And as you get back into bed, it's all about breathing again. 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I'm Dr. Sanjay Gupta, helping you live a better life.
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2: How often do you stop to wonder whether you should share something that's revealing, maybe even embarrassing, with a partner, a friend, or even your boss? In her new book called Revealing, The Underrated Power of Oversharing, behavioral scientist Leslie John says doing just that can help you deepen relationships that are vital to your life. We need people to trust us in order to get things like love, friendship, and career success. That's what she told us. When you make yourself vulnerable by revealing something sensitive, it does make other people trust you. In turn, when you ask someone to reveal something about themselves, showing that interest will generally lead someone to like you more. Why? Because people like to be asked about themselves, she says. It also signals that they are discriminating and choosy, but in a good way. I'm Dr. Sanjay Gupta, helping you live a better life.
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0: The Wink 104 ABC 27 Weather Center. Today it'll be partly sunny and windy. We'll have a high of 80. Tonight mostly clear with a low of 65. Your Friday mostly sunny with a high of 85. And looking ahead to the weekend on Saturday, mostly cloudy with a high of 88. And on Sunday, expect downpours and thunderstorms with a high of 83. 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

0: 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I'm Christine Ricci, and some drink options here for you that perhaps will quench your thirst. 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
5: How often do you stop to wonder whether you should share something that's revealing, maybe even embarrassing, with a partner, a friend, or even your boss? In her new book called Revealing, The Underrated Power of Oversharing, behavioral scientist Leslie John says doing just that can help you deepen relationships that are vital to your life. We need people to trust us in order to get things like love, friendship, and career success. That's what she told us. When you make yourself vulnerable by revealing something sensitive, it does make other people trust you. In turn, when you ask someone to reveal something about themselves, showing that interest will generally lead someone to like you more. Why? Because people like to be asked about themselves, she says. It also signals that they are discriminating and choosy, but in a good way. I'm Dr. Sanjay Gupta, helping you live a better life.
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2: There are lots of things you can measure to get an idea of how healthy you are at any given moment. Temperature, heart rate, blood pressure, just to name a few. But how about how healthy you will be and how long you're likely to live? According to a new study out of the University at Buffalo, two simple strength tests are pretty accurate at predicting longevity in older women. One is hand grip strength, and the other is how quickly people can stand up from a seated position without using their arms. By the way, I remember interviewing former President Jimmy Carter when he was quite old and being really impressed how he just popped out of the chair without using his arms. Not a lot of older people can actually do that. But I think the message here is that maintaining strength as you age is going to help you perform everyday activities, but also help you avoid injury and stay independent. I'm Dr. Sanjay Gupta, helping you live a better life.
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0: 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Backstreet Boys there with Bottle Up. I'm Christine Ricci, and just in time for back to school shopping, if the kiddos are Bad Bunny fans, this might be on their list. The final colorway of the Bad Bunny Adidas F50 Ghost Sprint series, Charcoal, is dropping for the fall. The sneaker features a darker mix with deep brown and charcoal mesh, this gray cage and dark red branding, along with unique details like Adidas Para Bad Bunny, two lace options, off-white detailing on the outsole, and a sculpted heel to balance the darker palette. If you do decide to pick up a pair, the cost is $160, and you can find them on adidas.com or at select retailers. 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
3: A better life with Dr. Sanjay Gupta.
4: There are lots of things you can measure to get an idea of how healthy you are at any given moment. Temperature, heart rate, blood pressure, just to name a few. But how about how healthy you will be and how long you're likely to live? According to a new study out of the University at Buffalo, two simple strength tests are pretty accurate at predicting longevity in older women. One is hand grip strength, and the other is how quickly people can stand up from a seated position without using their arms. By the way, I remember interviewing former President Jimmy Carter when he was quite old and being really impressed how he just popped out of the chair without using his arms. Not a lot of older people can actually do that. But I think the message here is that maintaining strength as you age is going to help you perform everyday activities, but also help you avoid injury and stay independent. I'm Dr. Sanjay Gupta, helping you live a better life.
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6: 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The Wink Wake Up Show is more than just a morning show. Denny, Sue, Jenna, and John are family. 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It's the best of everything. 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
14: the Wink 104 ABC 27 Weather Center. Today it'll be partly sunny and windy. We'll have a high of 80. Tonight mostly clear with a low of 65. Your Friday mostly sunny with a high of 85. And looking ahead to the weekend on Saturday, mostly cloudy with a high of 88. And on Sunday, expect downpours and thunderstorms with a high of 83. 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

0: dear. Wink 104 is always free to listen to. One way you can listen is on your smart speaker. Just say play Wink 104. That was Benson Boone with The Time of My Life. I'm Christine Rickey, and how'd you like to win a trip to Denver to see Tame Impala in concert? Because Wink 104, we're giving you a chance to do just that. The trip includes round trip airfare for you and a guest, hotel for two nights, and two tickets to see Tame Impala September 11th. You want to enter? 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
2: Should you still work out when you're injured, or should you take it easy? 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That can lead to stiffness, muscle loss, even reduced coordination. Certified strength and conditioning coach Dana Santis told us, recovery is about choosing the right kind of movement at the right time. That means maybe working with someone like a physical therapist to harness movement as medicine. You'll need to prioritize controlled, high-quality movement over intensity, staying within pain-free or at least low symptom ranges of motion. 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I'm Dr. Sanjay Gupta, helping you live a better life.
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0: 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That's the Pointer Sisters. I'm so excited during the Wink 104 Lunchtime Rewind. I'm Jenna Clay, and people online are talking about old school struggles that would break people today, like waiting by the phone for someone to call. And it's like people knew you were sitting there, and they didn't care. They took their time. Oh, and if someone was using dial-up internet, forget about it. Writing everything down by hand. I still sometimes do that, but researching at the library. Yeah, we had to leave our house to do homework. How about hunting down a payphone? And you better have change for it. Finding out about snow days. Yes, long before apps and text alerts, it was us or TV stations, which they still do it. And I still did it until a few years ago. But anyway, sharing a party line, that was before my time, but it's weird. Anyone could just kind of listen in. Although I did have a phone that I could unscrew the speaker at the bottom and listen in on my brother's phone calls. And using a manual typewriter. Oh, one mistake and that's it. All the whiteout. The Lunchtime Rewind continues next.
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4: I don't know about you, but my social media feeds are flooded with lotions and potions and gadgets, all promising to unlock different components of longevity. But if you log off, take a step back from all the hype, you'll find that the actual keys to a longer, healthier life are hiding in plain sight. There are four of them. Number one, nutrition. The Mediterranean diet really is the gold standard. Number two, exercise. You should be getting 150 minutes of moderate intensity exercise or 75 minutes of vigorous intensity exercise every week, plus strength training and stretching. Number three, sleep. Sleep is when your body and your brain repair themselves. You should be getting 7 to 9 hours a night. And finally, number four, often gets forgotten, socialization. It's not a bonus. It's a necessity for a healthy life, finding a sense of community, purpose, and belonging. I'm Dr. Sanjay Gupta, helping you live a better life.
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0: ABC 27 Weather Center, partly cloudy, windy today, high of 80. Mostly clear tonight, getting down to 65. And tomorrow, mostly sunny and a high of 85. 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
4: Staying active every day will go a long way towards helping you live a happy, healthy, and pain-free life. And there is perhaps no movement more fundamental than walking. It reinforces the alignment, stability, and coordinated muscle activation that supports how your body moves, whether you're doing strenuous exercise or simply going about your daily life. This is according to Dana Santis, a strength and conditioning specialist. Even though you walk every day, Dana does say you can make small adjustments to immediately improve your walking mechanics. So, keep your rib cage stacked over your pelvis. 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I'm Dr. Sanjay Gupta, helping you live a better life.
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0: Wink 104 plays Central PA's best music. That's Alex Warren with Fever Dream. And when someone mentions getting an inheritance, you think, oh, money, maybe a house, but not a whole house packed floor to ceiling with junk. Loosely sentimental items, maybe some Tupperware they just couldn't bear to throw out. A new survey found 49% of people would rather inherit nothing than have to deal with a relative's junk. 51% would prefer a few select items instead of everything. In fact, only 20% said they want everything if that was an option. And a lot of this comes from experience. 58% of Americans have already had to clear out a relative's home. 56% say it's harder to grieve when you have to spend weeks sorting through everything they had. And 45% say they're running out of space on their own in their home, right? Look, I asked my kid, he's 20 something, 22. I asked if he wants anything from the house, you know, when I go, and he's like, no, I don't want junk. I'm like, okay, I guess that helps me get rid of stuff and stop hoarding. Back to the music next.
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2: Staying active every day will go a long way towards helping you live a happy, healthy, and pain-free life. And there's perhaps no movement more fundamental than walking. It reinforces the alignment, stability, and coordinated muscle activation that supports how your body moves, whether you're doing strenuous exercise or simply going about your daily life. This is according to Dana Santis, a strength and conditioning specialist. Even though you walk every day, Dana does say you can make small adjustments to immediately improve your walking mechanics. So, keep your rib cage stacked over your pelvis. Avoid leaning over or arching your lower back. Allow your arms to swing naturally in coordination with your legs. Keep your gaze forward, your jaw relaxed, and then just breathe in through your nose and out through your mouth. I'm Dr. Sanjay Gupta, helping you live a better life.
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8: 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The Wink Wake Up Show is more than just a morning show. 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
0: From the ABC 27 Weather Center, partly cloudy, windy today and a high of 80. Mostly clear tonight, getting down to 65. And tomorrow, mostly sunny and a high of 85. 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
1: Wink 104 plays Central PA's best music. That's Pink Pantherous and Zara Larsson with Stateside. I'm Jenna Clay, and as if dating wasn't hard enough for busy single people, another exciting catch-22 has entered the chat. The New York Post says there's an emerging turnoff for some people, and it's having roommates. Now, it's not the lack of privacy or dealing with all the shared stuff. It's because living on your own means you may have your life under control. You're independent financially, and most importantly, you'd have a clearer path to moving into a new place with this person should it work out. So, yeah, people already screening based on who they can buy a house with. Buy a house. Good luck with that. But on top of that, there's another new survey on the cost of dating. 50% say they would like to go on more dates, but they don't have the budget for it. And 52% say concerns about the affordability crisis are impacting dating. Oh, we're doomed. Back to the music next.
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7: If I were to ask you what makes for a good night's sleep, you'd probably say a dark, quiet room, not too many things on your mind. But every night when you go to get some Z's, how often do you really think about the temperature in your bedroom? Temperature may be one of the most underappreciated factors in sleep. That's according to the Senior Vice President of Research and Scientific Affairs at the National Sleep Foundation. We often hear about lights and screens and stress, but even modest changes in temperature and airflow can influence both how quickly you fall asleep and how deeply you stay asleep. Most experts will recommend a room temperature of 60 to 67 degrees Fahrenheit. You might also experiment with your sheets and what you actually wear to bed. Play around a bit and see what improves your sleep. You might be delightfully surprised. I'm Dr. Sanjay Gupta, helping you live a better life.
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2: There are lots of things you can measure to get an idea of how healthy you are at any given moment. Temperature, heart rate, blood pressure, just to name a few. But how about how healthy you will be and how long you're likely to live? According to a new study out of the University at Buffalo, two simple strength tests are pretty accurate at predicting longevity in older women. One is hand grip strength, and the other is how quickly people can stand up from a seated position without using their arms. By the way, I remember interviewing former President Jimmy Carter when he was quite old and being really impressed how he just popped out of the chair without using his arms. Not a lot of older people can actually do that. But I think the message here is that maintaining strength as you age is going to help you perform everyday activities, but also help you avoid injury and stay independent. I'm Dr. Sanjay Gupta, helping you live a better life.
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0: 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You can listen wherever you get your music. That was The Weeknd's Die For You. I'm Christine, working for John, and you know, today marks 30 days until 30 nights. I'm talking about Harry Styles' upcoming residency at Madison Square Garden. It kicks off in 30 days, and then it runs every Wednesday, Friday, and Saturday through October 31st, of course. 30 shows in all. This not only makes it the only venue Harry is performing his Together Together tour at in the U.S., it also means Harry is becoming the artist with the most shows performed during a single residency at MSG. Kind of cool, right? If you are planning to go, hope you enjoy it. If you don't have tickets yet, though, for it, good luck in finding them. And more of the best music's next.
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3: A better life with Dr. Sanjay Gupta.
4: They say consistency is key, but sometimes you just got to switch it up. A new study out of Harvard School of Public Health found that varying your exercise routine could add years to your life. What exercise someone did didn't matter much. What did matter was that all the exercises together worked all the muscle groups in their body. Now, an added benefit to changing things up is it can help you push through the plateau effect. That's when your body gets so efficient at doing something that you actually stop getting better at it. And we know from previous research that specializing in any one sport at a young age can make someone actually more prone to injury. And as experts we talk to point out, even elite athletes switch up things with their workouts, making sure to target strength, cardio, flexibility, balance, and doing that every single week. I'm Dr. Sanjay Gupta, helping you live a better life.
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0: Wink 104 cast. From the Wink 104 ABC 27 Weather Center, tonight mostly clear skies, level low 65. Your Friday, overall mostly sunny day with a high of 85. And looking at the weekend for you, Saturday, expect more clouds than sunshine with a high of 88. And on Sunday, the rain's moving in with downpours and thunderstorms and a high of 83. 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

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Our colors will fade eventually. So if our time is running out, day after day, we'll make the mundane a masterpiece. Oh my, my, oh my, my love. I take one look at you, you're taking me out.

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0: 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That was For King and Country, along with Taylor Hill, World on Fire. I'm Christine Rickey, and big things to come here for some deserving stars. The Hollywood Walk of Fame Selection Committee has chosen 32 entertainment professionals that they say will receive stars on the Hollywood Walk of Fame in 2027. The selected honorees include notable names like Idris Elba, Elle and Dakota Fanning, Cheech and Chong, Pedro Pascal, Lisa Kudrow, David Guetta, Sia, and even the Smashing Pumpkins. All those in the class here of 2027 now have 2 years to schedule their star ceremony. Otherwise, they lose that nomination. I just personally wonder, maybe because I'm someone who's never been, will they run out of space for all these stars? And more of the best music's next.
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3: Staying active every day will go a long way towards helping you live a happy, healthy, and pain-free life. And there's perhaps no movement more fundamental than walking. It reinforces the alignment, stability, and coordinated muscle activation that supports how your body moves, whether you're doing strenuous exercise or simply going about your daily life. This is according to Dana Santis, a strength and conditioning specialist. Even though you walk every day, Dana does say you can make small adjustments to immediately improve your walking mechanics. 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Allow your arms to swing naturally in coordination with your legs. 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I'm Dr. Sanjay Gupta, helping you live a better life.
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2: Staying active every day will go a long way towards helping you live a happy, healthy, and pain-free life. And there is perhaps no movement more fundamental than walking. It reinforces the alignment, stability, and coordinated muscle activation that supports how your body moves, whether you're doing strenuous exercise or simply going about your daily life. This is according to Dana Santis, a strength and conditioning specialist. Even though you walk every day, Dana does say you can make small adjustments to immediately improve your walking mechanics. So, keep your rib cage stacked over your pelvis. Avoid leaning over or arching your lower back. Allow your arms to swing naturally in coordination with your legs. Keep your gaze forward, your jaw relaxed, and then just breathe in through your nose and out through your mouth. I'm Dr. Sanjay Gupta, helping you live a better life.
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0: Wink 104 plays Central PA's best music with Bruno Mars, Risk It All. I'm Christine Rickey, and you know, fair season is still in full swing here, but it is wrapping up quickly. So if you want to check one out, the 80s Marysville Lions Club Carnival runs through Saturday, as does the Lebanon Area Fair. The York State Fair continues through Sunday. 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The Big 26 Baseball Classic is tomorrow, Saturday, and Sunday. 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Weird Al Yankovic's Bigger and Weirder Tour is at the Giant Center tomorrow night at 8. 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
1: Now, another Wink 104 traffic update.
2: 83 northbound, bumper to bumper, 2nd Street north of 19th Street. No delays on the outbound river routes. Cumberland County trying to clear up an accident out in South Newton Township there on 641 and Firehouse Road. We're in good shape on 283 south, heading down to the ramp to 283 eastbound. Just some minor slowing, no problems on 322, just busy through Hershey. Lebanon County's accident-free. Joe Wilsbach, right now traffic.
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4: How often do you stop to wonder whether you should share something that's revealing, maybe even embarrassing, with a partner, a friend, or even your boss? In her new book called Revealing, The Underrated Power of Oversharing, behavioral scientist Leslie John says doing just that can help you deepen relationships that are vital to your life. We need people to trust us in order to get things like love, friendship, and career success. That's what she told us. When you make yourself vulnerable by revealing something sensitive, it does make other people trust you. In turn, when you ask someone to reveal something about themselves, showing that interest will generally lead someone to like you more. Why? Because people like to be asked about themselves, she says. It also signals that they are discriminating and choosy, but in a good way. I'm Dr. Sanjay Gupta, helping you live a better life.
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0: From the Wink 104 ABC 27 Weather Center, tonight mostly clear skies, we'll have a low of 65. Your Friday, overall, mostly sunny day with a high of 85. And looking at the weekend for you, Saturday, expect more clouds than sunshine with a high of 88. And on Sunday, the rain's moving in with downpours and thunderstorms and a high of 83. 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

0: Now, another Wink 104 traffic update.
1: 83 northbound, bumper to bumper, 2nd Street north of 19th Street. No delays on the outbound river routes. Cumberland County trying to clear up an accident out in South Newton Township there on 641 and Firehouse Road. We're in good shape on 283 south, heading down to the ramp to 283 eastbound. Just some minor slowing, no problems on 322, just busy through Hershey. Lebanon County's accident-free. Joe will spot right now traffic.
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0: Kink 104 is always free to listen to. One way you can listen is on your smart speaker. Just say, play, Wink 104. That was Martin Garrix and Ed Sheeran's Repeat It. I'm Christine Rickey, and you know protein is a big thing for a healthy diet, especially for someone who may be on a GLP-1. Even if you're not on a diet per se, eggs are a good source of protein, but how you cook them could be the difference of healthy versus not so much. So the best way to make your eggs on the healthy side, poached is number one, boiled a close behind. Eggs fried in butter does have more calories and fat, but it also has more protein. Not sure how that works, but you can try it that way or fry it in some olive oil. And the most unhealthy version, it said, is to scramble it with full fat milk and butter, which doesn't even include, you know, cheese if you make it an omelet, which that's what I'm all about. And more of the best music's next.
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5: Now, another Wink 104 traffic update.
6: 83 northbound, got some slow go 2nd Street north of 19th Street. Southbound, some slowing 13th Street down to the South Bridge. 81 and 581 are incident-free. Jumping off 83 northbound near Colonial Park, Jonestown Road at Route 22. Had a fender bender there at the light. Use some caution past that, but should be wrapping up. Harrisburg City have a fender bender on Shamokin Street near 2nd Street. We're looking good outbound River routes. No issues. Lebanon County. Chow Wheels Park right now traffic.
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8: They say consistency is key, but sometimes you just got to switch it up. A new study out of Harvard School of Public Health found that varying your exercise routine could add years to your life. What exercise someone did didn't matter much. What did matter was that all the exercises together worked all the muscle groups in their body. Now, an added benefit to changing things up is it can help you push through the plateau effect. That's when your body gets so efficient at doing something that you actually stop getting better at it. And we know from previous research that specializing in any one sport at a young age can make someone actually more prone to injury. And as experts we talk to point out, even elite athletes switch up things with their workouts, making sure to target strength, cardio, flexibility, balance, and doing that every single week. I'm Dr. Sanjay Gupta, helping you live a better life.
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2: I don't know about you, but my social media feeds are flooded with lotions and potions and gadgets, all promising to unlock different components of longevity. But if you log off, take a step back from all the hype, you'll find that the actual keys to a longer, healthier life are hiding in plain sight. There are four of them. Number one, nutrition. The Mediterranean diet really is the gold standard. Number two, exercise. You should be getting 150 minutes of moderate intensity exercise or 75 minutes of vigorous intensity exercise every week, plus strength training and stretching. Number three, sleep. Sleep is when your body and your brain repair themselves. You should be getting 7 to 9 hours a night. And finally, number four, often gets forgotten, socialization. It's not a bonus. It's a necessity for a healthy life, finding a sense of community, purpose, and belonging. I'm Dr. Sanjay Gupta, helping you live a better life.
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0: Now, another Wink 104 traffic update.
1: 83 northbound, got some slow go 2nd Street north of 19th Street. Southbound, some slowing 13th Street down at the South Bridge. 81 and 581 are incident free. Jumping off 83 northbound there, Colonial Park, Jonestown Road at Route 22. Had a fender bender there at the light. Use some caution past that, but should be wrapping up. Harrisburg City, have a fender bender on Shamokin Street near 2nd Street. We're looking good outbound River Routes. No issues, Lebanon County. Chow Wheels back right now, traffic.
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0: 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Ella Langley there with Choosing Texas. I'm Christine Rickey, and you know the search is on in Southern California for a brazen criminal who just walked into a well-known ice cream shop and stole their promotional life-size cardboard cutout of Taylor Swift. That's right, the man now dubbed the Barefoot Bandit because he walked in with no shoes on and grabbed that promotional Taylor, then walked right back out the door. Because of the fact he was barefoot, there is an Instagram following speculating his proximity to this Mr. Softie and trying to track him down. So the store had a cutout of Taylor to help promote their special that's going on called the Swiftie Swirl. They say it was inspired by their role in her wedding earlier this month. And more of the best music's next.
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3: Now, another Wink 104 traffic update.
4: 83 North, bumper to bumper, South Bridge north of 19th Street, 283 North into the Eisenhower, back to Lindell Road, 441, 283 West, Slogo Airport connector over to the Turnpike and the ramp to 283 northbound. We're in good shape on the outbound river routes, still running a little heavy on 81 North, heading up through Carlisle. And we've got an accident in Perry County on 74, that's Wagoner's Gap. That's going to put it just south of McCabe Road. Lebanon County's in good shape. John Will Spock, right now traffic.
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16: 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From the Wink 104 ABC 27 Weather Center, tonight, mostly clear skies, level low 65. Your Friday, overall, mostly sunny day with a high of 85. And looking at the weekend for you, Saturday, expect more clouds than sunshine with a high of 88. And on Sunday, the rain's moving in with downpours and thunderstorms and a high of 83. 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

0: Now, another Wink 104 traffic update.
1: Start in Perry County out in the Bridgeport area south of Olinda, dealing with the accident on Wagoner's Gap Road. That's 74. That's north of Pine Hill Road, south of McCabe Road. Currently blocked, got wires down with that accident. Avoid that area. 83 north, bumper to bumper, South Bridge, north of 19th Street. 81 north and south, running heavy in between Carlisle and Mechanicsburg. Got some slowing on 283 west from the airport connector over to the turnpike. Have an accident out in Hummelstown. Quarry Road at Division Street, right there near the Hummelstown Borough Building. They're clearing one in Lebanon County outside Campbelltown on Northside Drive. John Wilsbach, right now traffic.
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0: 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That was Teddy Swims with Mr. Know-It-All. My name's Christine Rickey, and you know Wink 104. We're giving you a chance to win this great trip to Denver to see Tame Impala September 11th. The trip includes round-trip airfare for you and a guest, hotel for two nights, along with two tickets to that show. Want a chance to win it? Just text in this national keyword I'm about to give you. It is city. Text city, C-I-T-Y, to 95819. 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Good luck. 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And stick around because more of the best music's next.
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2: Now, another Wink 104 traffic update.
3: Starting Perry County out in the Bridgeport area south of Olinda, dealing with the accident on Wagoner's Gap Road. That's 74. That's north of Pine Hill Road, south of McCabe Road. Currently blocked, got wires down with that accident. Avoid that area. 83 north, bumper to bumper, south bridge north of 19th Street. 81 north and south, running heavy in between Carlisle and Mechanicsburg. Got some slowing on 283 west from the airport connector over to the turnpike. Have an accident out in Hummelstown. Quarry Road at Division Street, right there near the Hummelstown Borough Building. They're clearing one in Lebanon County outside Campbelltown on Northside Drive. John Wills back right now, traffic.
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5: If I were to ask you what makes for a good night's sleep, you'd probably say a dark, quiet room, not too many things on your mind. But every night when you go to get some Z's, how often do you really think about the temperature in your bedroom? 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That's according to the Senior Vice President of Research and Scientific Affairs at the National Sleep Foundation. We often hear about lights and screens and stress, but even modest changes in temperature and airflow can influence both how quickly you fall asleep and how deeply you stay asleep. Most experts will recommend a room temperature of 60 to 67 degrees Fahrenheit. You might also experiment with your sheets and what you actually wear to bed. Play around a bit and see what improves your sleep. You might be delightfully surprised. I'm Dr. Sanjay Gupta, helping you live a better life.

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2: How often do you stop to wonder whether you should share something that's revealing, maybe even embarrassing, with a partner, a friend, or even your boss? In her new book called Revealing, The Underrated Power of Oversharing, behavioral scientist Leslie John says doing just that can help you deepen relationships that are vital to your life. We need people to trust us in order to get things like love, friendship, and career success. That's what she told us. When you make yourself vulnerable by revealing something sensitive, it does make other people trust you. In turn, when you ask someone to reveal something about themselves, showing that interest will generally lead someone to like you more. Why? Because people like to be asked about themselves, she says. It also signals that they are discriminating and choosy, but in a good way. I'm Dr. Sanjay Gupta, helping you live a better life.
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1: Let's start on the river route. 7 accident now on 22, 322 westbound, just after Fishing Creek Valley, 443. Starting to see a backlog and a slow go past that. And we've got one just outside of Duncannon, New Bloomfield Road, 274. That's going to put it near Municipal Building Road. Expect some slow go past that. They cleared that one on 74 out on Wagoner's Gap Road, south of Olinda. We're looking good as you make your way across the South Bridge, but then bumper to bumper, 2nd Street, north of 19th Street, and 83 South Slow, Paxton Street down to the South Bridge, 283 north end of the Eisenhower, back to Lindell Road, 441. Have an accident over on Trindle Road, 641, just west of Shealy Lane. Lebanon County have an accident reported. This is going to be just outside Campbelltown on 322 near the market, but that sounds like it's quickly clearing. John Wheels back right now, traffic.
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0: Quink 104 plays Central PA's best music with the Backstreet Boys' Bottle Up. I'm Christine Rickey, and if you're still looking to take the family to an area fair, I'd say now is the time. The 80th Marysville Lions Club Carnival runs through Saturday, as does the Lebanon Area Fair. The York State Fair continues through Sunday. Other things you may want to check out this weekend: the Big 26 Baseball Classic is tomorrow, Saturday, and Sunday. 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Weird Al Yankovic's Bigger and Weirder Tour happening at the Giant Center tomorrow night at 8. Also tomorrow night at the Hershey Theater, Derek Ho's there with his Symphony of Dance Encore show that kicks off at 8. 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Saturday, 10 to 3 is Mechanicsburg's Community Day at the park. 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
4: Let's start with the River Routes accident, 22-322 westbound. Just after Fishing Creek Valley, before you get into Dolphin, it's already backed up to Lingolstown Road. Expect delays there, 22-322 westbound. You got a slow go 83 North South Bridge, north of 19th Street. Southbound slow Paxton Street down to the South Bridge. 283 West, bumper to bumper airport connector over to the Turnpike. 15 North, that's running heavy as you make your way up north of Dillsburg there at Orbank Road. In Duncannon, Perry County accident 274, just outside of Duncannon, right in the area of Municipal Building Road. Expect delays with that. They cleared that one on 74, just south of Olinda. Heading over through Campbelltown, accident 322, just east of 117. Still seeing some slow go with that one. John Wheels Park, right now traffic.
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6: If I were to ask you what makes for a good night's sleep, you'd probably say a dark, quiet room, not too many things on your mind. But every night when you go to get some Z's, how often do you really think about the temperature in your bedroom? Temperature may be one of the most underappreciated factors in sleep. That's according to the Senior Vice President of Research and Scientific Affairs at the National Sleep Foundation. We often hear about lights and screens and stress, but even modest changes in temperature and airflow can influence both how quickly you fall asleep and how deeply you stay asleep. Most experts will recommend a room temperature of 60 to 67 degrees Fahrenheit. You might also experiment with your sheets and what you actually wear to bed. Play around a bit and see what improves your sleep. You might be delightfully surprised. I'm Dr. Sanjay Gupta, helping you live a better life.
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0: From the Wink 104 ABC 27 Weather Center, tonight mostly clear skies, level low 65. Your Friday, overall mostly sunny day with a high of 85. And looking at the weekend for you, Saturday, expect more clouds than sunshine with a high of 88. And on Sunday, the rain's moving in with downpours and thunderstorms and a high of 83. 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

0: Now, another Wink 104 traffic update.
1: Let's start with the River Roots accident, 22-322 westbound. Just after Fishing Creek Valley, before you get into Dolphin, it's already backed up to Lingolstown Road. Expect delays there, 22-322 westbound. You got a slow go 83 North South Bridge north of 19th Street. Southbound slow Paxton Street down to the South Bridge. 283 West, bumper-to-bumper airport connector over to the Turnpike. 15 North, that's running heavy as you make your way up north of Dillsburg there at Orbank Road. In Duncannon, Perry County accident 274, just outside of Duncannon, right in the area of Municipal Building Road. Expect delays with that. They cleared that one on 74, just south of Olinda. Heading over through Campbelltown, accident 322, just east of 117. Still seeing some slow go with that one. John Will Spock, right now traffic.
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0: Wink 104 is always free to listen to. One way you can listen is on your smart speaker. Just say play Wink 104. That was Gracie Abrams' Hit the Wall. I'm Christine Rickey, and as you may be possibly thinking right about now that you're hitting a wall because you're hungry and ready for dinner, there is some good news if pizza was tempting your brain. Domino's is offering 50% off all menu price pizza. That's good now through Sunday, and the discount applies to any menu price pizza, including their specialty pizzas or any of those various crust options. And if you're thinking about what you're going to wash it all down with, Dunkin' is bringing back its iced beverage bucket. But you might not find that around here yet, at least until later next week. The bucket may be good, though, for a long road trip as it holds 48 ounces, and you can have it filled at the Dunkin' with your choice of iced coffee or a refresher drink. And more of the best music's next.
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1: If I were to ask you what makes for a good night's sleep, you'd probably say a dark, quiet room, not too many things on your mind. But every night when you go to get some Z's, how often do you really think about the temperature in your bedroom? Temperature may be one of the most underappreciated factors in sleep. That's according to the Senior Vice President of Research and Scientific Affairs at the National Sleep Foundation. We often hear about lights and screens and stress, but even modest changes in temperature and airflow can influence both how quickly you fall asleep and how deeply you stay asleep. Most experts will recommend a room temperature of 60 to 67 degrees Fahrenheit. You might also experiment with your sheets and what you actually wear to bed. Play around a bit and see what improves your sleep. You might be delightfully surprised. I'm Dr. Sanjay Gupta, helping you live a better life.
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3: If I were to ask you what makes for a good night's sleep, you'd probably say a dark, quiet room, not too many things on your mind. But every night when you go to get some Z's, how often do you really think about the temperature in your bedroom? Temperature may be one of the most underappreciated factors in sleep. That's according to the Senior Vice President of Research and Scientific Affairs at the National Sleep Foundation. We often hear about lights and screens and stress, but even modest changes in temperature and airflow can influence both how quickly you fall asleep and how deeply you stay asleep. Most experts will recommend a room temperature of 60 to 67 degrees Fahrenheit. You might also experiment with your sheets and what you actually wear to bed. Play around a bit and see what improves your sleep. You might be delightfully surprised. I'm Dr. Sanjay Gupta, helping you live a better life.
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7: From the Wink 104 ABC 27 Weather Center, tonight mostly clear skies, level low 65. Your Friday, overall mostly sunny day with a high of 85. And looking at the weekend for you, Saturday, expect more clouds than sunshine with a high of 88. And on Sunday, the rain's moving in with downpours and thunderstorms and a high of 83. 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
2: Staying active every day will go a long way towards helping you live a happy, healthy, and pain-free life. And there is perhaps no movement more fundamental than walking. It reinforces the alignment, stability, and coordinated muscle activation that supports how your body moves, whether you're doing strenuous exercise or simply going about your daily life. This is according to Dana Santis, a strength and conditioning specialist. Even though you walk every day, Dana does say you can make small adjustments to immediately improve your walking mechanics. So, keep your rib cage stacked over your pelvis. Avoid leaning over or arching your lower back. Allow your arms to swing naturally in coordination with your legs. Keep your gaze forward, your jaw relaxed, and then just breathe in through your nose and out through your mouth. I'm Dr. Sanjay Gupta, helping you live a better life.
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2: A better life with Dr. Sanjay Gupta.
3: They say consistency is key, but sometimes you just gotta switch it up. A new study out of Harvard School of Public Health found that varying your exercise routine could add years to your life. What exercise someone did didn't matter much. What did matter was that all the exercises together worked all the muscle groups in their body. Now, an added benefit to changing things up is it can help you push through the plateau effect. That's when your body gets so efficient at doing something that you actually stop getting better at it. And we know from previous research that specializing in any one sport at a young age can make someone actually more prone to injury. And as experts we talk to point out, even elite athletes switch up things with their workouts, making sure to target strength, cardio, flexibility, balance, and doing that every single week. I'm Dr. Sanjay Gupta, helping you live a better life.
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5: It's Denny Logan inviting you to join me on a cruise to Bermuda. 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
3: I don't know about you, but my social media feeds are flooded with lotions and potions and gadgets, all promising to unlock different components of longevity. But if you log off, take a step back from all the hype, you'll find that the actual keys to a longer, healthier life are hiding in plain sight. There are four of them. Number one, nutrition. The Mediterranean diet really is the gold standard. Number two, exercise. You should be getting 150 minutes of moderate intensity exercise or 75 minutes of vigorous intensity exercise every week, plus strength training and stretching. Number three, sleep. Sleep is when your body and your brain repair themselves. You should be getting 7 to 9 hours a night. And finally, number four, often gets forgotten, socialization. It's not a bonus. It's a necessity for a healthy life, finding a sense of community, purpose, and belonging. I'm Dr. Sanjay Gupta, helping you live a better life.
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0: Yeah, yes it is.
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